0: Massive weekend with Brisbane Lions making it through to the AFL Grand Final. We've got the Brownlows on tonight. I mean, I'm not watching it for the medals. I'm watching it for the fashion. Hey, let's get on 9 minutes of the 90s, Brizzy. Lift the mood for a Monday. And then I'll reopen 13, 24, 10 to get you in the running to fly to Japan. Flights, accommodation, spending money, you and your bestie, and tickets to see the one and only Benson Boone.
1: 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I mean, no one's actually said it, but I know they're thinking it.
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here on Nova. Got some Benson Boone coming up. When you hear "Sorry, I'm Here for Someone Else," you better call 13 24 10 if you want to see him live, backflipping in his sequined onesie in Japan. But next, we're doing 9 minutes of the noughties.

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4: It's beautiful things that I've got.
0: Dylan.
5: I've got you.
0: Oh, my gosh. Hello, my friend.
5: Hey, Mel. How you going?
0: I'm so good. How are you? Yeah. Are you keen to win this trip?
5: Oh, mate, I am so keen. I've never been to Japan and I've never seen Benson Boone live. It'd be sick.
0: Oh, my gosh. Because Japan is one of those destinations that I don't know anyone that's gone and didn't love it.
5: I know. Yeah, I've had a bunch of mates that have gone to Japan as well for boys trips and they said it's like the best thing they've ever seen. So best place they've ever been to so far. So
0: it's incredible.
5: I'm very, very keen.
0: Okay, amazing.
5: Yeah, have you been as well?
0: Yeah, I've been and I loved it. Like, I can't wait to go back.
5: Oh, my God, I'm so jealous. I'd love to go during ski season as well, but, I mean, Benson Boone will be more than enough
0: of
5: an excuse to go to Japan this time. I can't wait. You're getting me so excited now.
0: I'm so sorry. I'm getting you really pumped about it.
5: I feel like sushi.
0: Well, go get some food. And I've got you in the running. Fingers crossed you'll be seeing Benson Boone
5: Amazing.
0: In Japan.
5: Thanks so much, Mel. Have a lovely day.
0: This is an incredible trip to win. Another chance to get you in the running after midday. Next, it is a brand new song to the playlist off the soundtrack to Off Campus. And it's really good.
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4: 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Got a multi-vehicle crash to look out for your run through Rochdale South M1 southbound of Rochdale Road. Crash in Rochdale for the Gateway southbound of Miles Flooding Road. Crash for Clingner Road near Ashmore Road at Kippering. Crash in Everton Park, Lofton Street near Trouts Road, and a crash in Slacks Creek for the M1 southbound Paradise Road. Crash in Browns Plains Waller Road near Ivor Street. 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Stuff it, live more, search Storage King today. To the weather, sunny, heading for a top of 31 degrees in the city. Right now we're sitting on 28 degrees on Nova 106.9.
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5: G'day there, it's Mike Humphrey with you. The PM's in New York vying for Australia to be given a seat at the UN Security Council. Albo says wars overseas are responsible for high inflation and fuel costs at home, and that Australia should play its part in ending them. Fresh polls are out, and it is bad news for Labor. News poll has its primary vote at 27%, while One Nation leads on 30%, the coalition with just 19%. Whistleblowers are calling for tighter security at ADF bases following a string of break-ins. The microscope on unarmed private security firms responsible for patrolling the bases. The contracts are said to be worth over $2.5 billion. Meanwhile, Australia's on track to have 40 million people by 2066. The government's intergenerational report dropping in Canberra. It's done every 5 years to chart the future needs of the country. A host of Aussie and international stars have joined forces to honour John Farnham at a special concert in Melbourne's Rod Laver Arena overnight. The sold-out event raising funds for cancer, Farnham unable to attend due to poor health. Updating sport, the Aussies have completed an ODI series whitewash over Zimbabwe, winning by one wicket in Harare overnight. In the AFL, Collingwood's Nick Dacos is favourite for tonight's Brownlow medal count. A huge boost for the Knights in the NRL with skipper Kalyn Ponga cleared to play next week's prelim after passing a concussion test. And in the tennis, Alex de Minaur has rediscovered his form to help Australia beat Poland 3-1 to reach the penultimate round of the Davis Cup in Brisbane. And now you're up to date on Nova.
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to see Benson Boone live in Japan. Flights, accommodation, spending money. And before that, she's making her VMA's debut on Sunday, Ray. The song that she made with two of her younger sisters, Joy, I love it.

0: Kids here on Nova. I've fallen victim to AI. For the whole weekend, I thought that Miley Cyrus secretly got married, and I said it to my producer, Molly, who Googled it and realised, oh, no, that's so wrong. I was so wrong. Let's play 9 minutes of Nova Boy Jess.
1: Now, I ain't saying she a gold digger.
0: Gold digger playing in minutes. And after Nova Boy Jams, I'll get you in the running to see Benson Boone live in Japan. Let's go!
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0: On Nova 106.9, celebration mode is high. The energy is going to be high all week for Brisbane Lions. Taking on the Dockers at the AFL Grand Final. Brownlow is on tonight. I don't know too much about the medals and who's winning what, but I am here for the fashion. And I remembered I loved you. It's going to be my Instagram feed tonight. I'm excited. I saw you standing there. Hey, next, Aaron Rich. Press and play on some Tay Tay Swift. We still have the rumours that she's releasing new music. I wonder if Swifty Aaron will have any more details on this. He's next.
1: Something fancy is coming in hot at 7-Eleven. Gourmet pies. Grab the new smoky Texan barbecue pork or chunky beef and mushroom pies at 7-Eleven.
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27: 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Good afternoon. We got some delays with a crash reported southbound through Ball Hills on the Gateway Motorway. Traffic's back to Griffin. Multi-vehicle accident on the Gateway southbound before Miles Platting Road too. It's causing some big delays. That's in Rochdale. Speed limit down to 40. A truck's broken down on Logan Motorway. Parkinson heading eastbound. 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Today in Brisbane, continuing sunny, mostly sunny for Tuesday, shower or two Wednesday. Today's top 31 degrees. It's 30 now on Nova 106.9.
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30: In my mind, I see that if you know where you're going, your car self-drives. 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
31: 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Hope you're good after the weekend. Big weekend of footy. I feel exhausted, to be completely honest. I got just the thing to help. Non-stop with your favourite fresh hits and throwbacks. Somba's on inside the next 10 minutes. I'm starting with Taylor Swift.

0: It's Nova. Hello. Monday afternoon with Aaron Rich. I got you covered with fresh hits and throwbacks. Who's the artist you want to see the most right now?
1: Benson Boone. I love him so much.
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4: To see Benson Boone do a backflip live, yeah. Oh, Benson, baby. Oh, so hot. Benson Boone.
0: I think it's Benson Boone is the answer. Did you get that? I got that. How about Benson Boone live in Japan with flights and accommodation? I'll get the phones open to pop you on standby in 15 minutes and music from Adelaide DJ Sonny Federa. He's the king at the moment on the decks. Say something in minutes.
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0: can't catch my breath. Hey then, Caitlin Aragon doing I Run. This is Nova Monday Arvo. Hello, it is Aaron Rich. Hope you're well and feeling good after the weekend. Maybe a little exhausted. There's so much footy on. So much sport on at the moment. Like, I'm actually losing track. If anyone wants to give me a quick recap of what's going on, that would be handy. In fact, I know exactly what that is. That is the news coming up at 2 o'clock. Then I'm on with more of your favourite fresh hits and throwbacks. The artist you would have probably once upon a time found at some cool underground piano jazz bar kind of vibe. I'm talking to Olivia Dean, who's in the country next month. Man I Need coming up in a few minutes, and a massive throwback from the Black Eyed Peas. Fresh hits and throwbacks.
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7: 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We've got delays now with a crash reported northbound through Deegan on the Gateway Motorway. Still heavy southbound from Tingalpa after a crash in Rochdale. That's been cleared. You've got delays southbound on the Bruce Highway in North Lakes through to the Pine Rivers Bridge. A breakdown on the Bruce in Narangbar, northbound after Boundary Road, and one in Coochin Creek heading southbound just in the shoulder before Johnston Road. Whenever you're working near power lines, plan ahead. 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Today in Brisbane, continuing sunny, mostly sunny for Tuesday, a shower or two forecast for Wednesday. Today's top 31 degrees. It's 29 now on Nova 106.9.
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8: With the GBM headlines, good afternoon. I'm Michelle Stevenson. The Treasurer has delivered the country's seventh intergenerational report. The federal government says Australia is well placed to seize the opportunities ahead, even in an uncertain world. And Jim Chalmers argues over the next 40 years, the economy will be built on renewable energy, critical minerals and AI. Drivers are being warned of more pain at the bowser as petrol prices surge across the country. The national average is now around $2.39 a litre for unleaded, while diesel is sitting around $2.85, with global oil prices driving up wholesale costs. Fears are growing for Australia's endangered sea lions after four more tested positive for deadly H5N1 bird flu in South Australia. The animals, including a pup, were found dead on the Pages Islands near Kangaroo Island. Electronics retailer DigiDirect has admitted to making misleading discount claims on its website. The company's forked out $99,000 in penalties. And Presley Gerber, son of Cindy Crawford, has died. The 27-year-old passed away while at a rehab facility in LA, with sister Kaya admitting that he struggled with drugs and mental health. And you're up to date on Nova.
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12: 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Dates you cannot miss them. As I play your favourite fresh hits and throwbacks, Sammy Impala, then you Loser is on after.

0: Thank you for listening to Nova. I hope you're having a wonderful Monday, Arvo. This is Aaron Rich getting ready to send you to Japan to see Benson Boone live. Go out for some nice ramen before you see one of the most incredible entertainers live. The phone's open inside the next 10 minutes, plus music from Alex Warren you won't be disappointed with. 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
3: 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That's when I knew that your heart was scarring. 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Like, wait, babe, let me...

0: Teddy Swims on Nova 106.9. You'd have to say Teddy Swims is the most loved artist in the world. I reckon your grandma's a fan of Teddy Swims. How you doing, Brizzy? I reckon you got the best weather today in the country. Nice and sunny and hot. 29 right now. This is Aaron Rich. Coming up to the 3 o'clock news, I've got brand new Miley Cyrus for you, although you'd be forgiven if you thought it was Lady Gaga singing. You'll see what I mean when you hear Bass Persuades next. Love music.
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27: Good afternoon. As we start to wind down the first day of the school holidays, there's a broken down semi to watch out for on the Ipswich Motorway westbound. Right lane before Mine Street through Redbank. Delays back along the Logan Motorway to Carroll Park. Breakdown on the M1 southbound through Stapleton. We've got a multi-vehicle crash on Bribie Island Road. Westbound before Regina Avenue through Ningi. Some minor delays behind it. Bus and car collision on Denham Street. Northbound after Telegraph Road through Brackenridge. Breakdown on the Logan Motorway eastbound through Berrinbar. And some delays still on the Gateway southbound after a big crash earlier today. Still fairly slow from Murray all the way down past Mackenzie. There's the Queensland we love and the one we fear, and it takes an unwavering resilience to call both home. Suncorp Insurance. Resilience never rests. Sunny conditions continuing this afternoon and mostly sunny tomorrow. 13 up to 26 degrees. Currently 25 on Nova 106.9.
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28: Good afternoon, I'm Michelle Stevenson. Well, the Treasurer admits Australia faces very serious risks and pressures over the next 40 years as the population ages and technology transforms the economy. Jim Chalmers has released the latest intergenerational report warning the world is becoming more dangerous and unpredictable, but he says Australia is better prepared than most.
29: This IGR shows that we are better placed than our peers in almost every regard. The global and generational risks are serious, but Australia's opportunities are endless.
28: All four of Australia's major banks now expect the Reserve Bank to hike interest rates next week. ANZ has changed its forecast, joining Commonwealth, Westpac and NAB in tipping a quarter point rise. The institution also warning mortgage holders could be hit again in November. Well, the Senate inquiry is calling for a major overhaul of 000, including taking control out of the hands of Telstra. The inquiry has recommended creating a new national authority to answer 000 calls and transfer them to emergency services. Committee Chair Sarah Hanson-Young says 000 is too important to be left in the hands of private companies. Well, the federal government has rejected calls for another cut to the fuel excise. Despite soaring prices at the bowser, nationally unleaded is averaging around $2.39 a litre today. That's up almost 19 cents in just a week, while diesel is sitting at roughly $2.80 a litre. And Charlie Puth has left fans devastated, cancelling his tour down here. The US star has yet to give a reason for the shock move, which comes just weeks out from his scheduled dates. Now, let's see what's happening on Nine News.
30: Thanks, Michelle. I'm Joel Dreyer. Tonight, the Gabba legacy set to live on. With confirmation, its famous cricket pitch will be transplanted to the new Olympic Stadium. PM launches Australia's bid for a UN Security Council seat. The hidden migraine epidemic, the push to make treatments more accessible, and Dolphins diehards turn out for a preliminary final fan day. Nine News, your news on Nine, and Nine Now, live at 6.
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1: Nice to be with you on this Monday afternoon. Your day at work is almost done. To help, more of your favourite fresh hits and throwbacks. Country star Ella Langley has grown on me. She's the one that did Choose in Texas. I'm obsessed with Be Her. Her freshie is coming up inside the next 10 minutes.

0: On Nova, that is Jamie Miller. He almost gave up music. He'd been doing it for most of his 20s, but just couldn't break through until now with Baby Doll. It's all over your TikTok feed at the moment, right? Hello, this is Aaron Rich. I hope you're having a wonderful Monday. Let's do this.
1: Ladies and gentlemen.
2: Benson Boone. You and a mate. Japan.
1: My name is Benson Boone.
0: I'll say it time and time again. Nova is your home of life-changing experiences. Benson Boone in Japan. Phones are open to get on standby. 13 24 10, just like yourself, Cindy.
3: That'd be awesome. Thank you.
0: Oh, wow, Cindy. No sore throat's going to get in the way of you winning a trip to Japan to see Benson Boone.
3: No, I'll make sure I'm all good to go by then.
0: Good luck, doll. We are sending you to Japan to see Benson Boone live. When you think Japan, what comes to mind, Tracy?
4: Cherry blossom. Matcha?
0: Oh, yes. Yes. Yes, yes, and yes. I'm popping you on standby to win. Good luck.
4: Oh, thank you.
0: You're so welcome. Keep Nova on for your chance to see Benson Boone live in Japan. Bringing his Wanted Man tour to Australia, though, this November. You can get tickets through frontiertouring.com. They're on sale right now. Next, off my favourite album and probably the biggest album this year, Olivia Rodrigo's Drop Dead, here in minutes.
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11: Multi-vehicle crash on Creek Road, westbound left lane before Logan Road through Mount Gravatt East to watch out for. There's a breakdown on the M1 northbound shoulder before Eggersdorf Road heading through Ormo. A multi-vehicle prang on Bribie Island Road, westbound around Regina Avenue heading through Ningi. Breakdown on the M1 southbound through Stapleton. Broken down semi on the Ipswich Motorway westbound in the right lane before the Mine Street exit at Redbank. Delays are all the way back to Wacol and back down the Logan Motorway to Carroll Park. And some slow going on Logan Road, both ways between Kessels Road and the M1 through Upper Mount Gravatt. And heavy on the Logan Motorway eastbound from Forest Lake to Parkinson. Men, November wants you to know that prostate checks start with a blood test. No fingers anywhere. Speak to your doctor at 50 or 45 if you have family history. It's going to be mostly sunny again tomorrow. Temp range of 13 up to 26 degrees. It's currently 25. More traffic soon on Nova 106.9.
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7: 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While Gavin blissfully sleeps, this vigilant bird, the ANZ Falcon, is on high alert. Yes, his ANZ Falcon watches for fraud 24/7. 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

0: You are listening to Nova for your Monday afternoon. Thank you so much for doing so. We're almost through the hardest day of the week. To help Mitch Turi and Nikki Osborne driving you home in for Fitzy Whipper and Kate, they will be getting you on standby, their all-important standby list, to see the very talented Benson Boone live in Japan. Have a wonderful arvo.
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25: A multi-vehicle prank on Creek Road, westbound left lane just before Logan Road, heading through Mount Gravatt East. There's a breakdown sitting on the gateway northbound coming off Southern Crossway at Eagle Farm. A multi-vehicle crash on Bribie Island Road, westbound shoulder just before Regina Avenue, heading through Ningi. Ipswich Motorway westbound is slow from Wacol to Redbank after an earlier broken down truck. The Logan Motorway westbound got back along the Centenary Highway to Carroll Park, and delays on the gateway northbound from Nudgee up towards the Pine Rivers Bridge. Southbound, it's starting to spread out a little now from Murray all the way down through Mackenzie, and the run on the Western Freeway a little slow this afternoon from basically Mount Cutha out towards Victory Pocket. 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Mostly sunny tomorrow, a temp range of about 13 up to 26 degrees. It's currently 24 on Nova 106.9.
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26: It's 4:02. Good afternoon. I'm Michelle Stevenson. Well, the opposition is questioning the assumptions underpinning Labor's new 40-year economic blueprint. The intergenerational report predicts Aussies will live longer, have fewer children, and increasingly rely on migration for population growth, while AI is expected to help drive future productivity. But the coalition is accusing the government of relying on overly optimistic productivity forecasts to improve its long-term budget outlook. A parliamentary inquiry into last year's deadly 000 outage has recommended an overhaul of the system. The report makes 11 recommendations, including that the emergency system be nationalised and run by an independent authority. It also recommends a regulatory review and implementing a text-based option for contacting 000. Anthony Albanese has faced a brutal question during a press conference at the United Nations. The PM was asked whether he felt like a fraud accepting a Global Citizen Award amid criticism of his response to the Bondi terror attack.
27: Don't you feel like a bit of a fraud accepting this award when at home you screwed up the response to the worst massacre since Port Arthur? In the polls, you're taking Labor to 1 point shy of Julia Gillard when you rolled her, and your net negatives are worse than Scott Morrison.
28: No.
26: Well, Aussies are being warned to prepare for an increased risk of severe weather heading into summer. The Bureau is forecasting warmer than average conditions across much of the country, increasing the risk of heat waves and dangerous fire weather. Parts of Australia could also see heavy rain and severe storms, while the tropical north enters cyclone season from November. And Taylor Swift is making sure everyone knows exactly who she's cheering for as the Chiefs take on the Colts. The star going wild as Travis Kelce scored his first touchdown of the season, flashing her wedding ring and appearing to shout, "That's my husband." Now, Mitch, let's hear what's happening on Nine News.
29: Thanks, Michelle. I'm Joel Dry. Tonight, the Gabba legacy set to live on. With confirmation, its famous cricket pitch will be transplanted to the new Olympic Stadium. PM launches Australia's bid for a UN Security Council seat. The hidden migraine epidemic, the push to make treatments more accessible, and Dolphins diehards turn out for a preliminary final fan day. Nine News, your news on Nine and Nine Now, live at 6.
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35: Well, hello, Mitch
1: Jury, I always laugh when I hear Albo in the news now.
3: I put him in just for you, Nikki.
1: Thank you very much, because when you were saying his response to, I always think it's going to be shag, marry, date. But no, it's actually... It's serious stuff.
4: Yeah, well, I wanted to bring two rockmelons to start the show as a gift to say I'm so excited to be doing Drive with you, Nikki, but that was vetoed very quickly.
1: But yeah, we still got it out.
4: It's still on, baby.
1: All the rules are going out the window with this show, everybody. Yeah. Mitch and I, we're up for trouble and we're going to have a very nice time.
4: Yeah, well, after five shag, marry, kill, Nikki, that's a Nikki game that she wanted to bring to the show. And we thought we'll give that another crack, right?
1: Yeah, why not? That's what you ask a different prime minister from another country. That's a bit dodgy.
4: Yeah, exactly. I'm excited to do this show with you. I think how would you describe yourself for those who have never heard of Nikki Osborne? Like, what's your go-to?
1: Oh, no, you asked me this before and I said Australian twice like a goose. I'm reasonably funny, far more sensitive than you think. I'm a terrible mother. No, I'm an adequate mother. Mm. And... I'm too honest. What about you, Mitch Turi?
4: I'm the complete opposite to that, I think, which is why I think this will work well. I'm a radio presenter. I'm a podcaster. I got a great head of hair. People think I'm 5'8". Like Nikki thought I was so short. When she met me for the first time, Michelle, she was shocked.
3: You do have short man syndrome, I think.
4: Excuse you?
3: Yeah, sorry. I'll just see myself out.
4: On our first show, what is it about me? And if you're listening, I'm happy to open the lines. Is it the voice? Is it my voice, perhaps, that gives short man syndrome?
1: You do have a little voice and you got a round head. And tall people normally don't have round heads.
4: I don't think that works at all. I think it's a sex appeal that I have. And it's the... Would you say that?
3: Yeah. I mean, that's exactly what I would say. I can't lie. I'm a newsreader.
1: I love how you're coming across as a person with tickets on himself already, and I think it's fly
4: all
1: under
4: the bosses
1: radar.
4: Thought it would be the other way around. We have a very exciting couple of weeks of shows for you. Today, we're going to send you to see Benson Boone. Over in Japan, Nikki. How exciting is that?
1: That is so exciting. What do they say in Japanese? Haisu desu. I don't know what that means, actually.
4: I don't know what that means. I'm glad you took the attention away from me and put it on yourself for a moment. That's after five. But next, Channing Tatum, he's having a real bad day.
1: Yeah, his, the dirty dog.
4: Yeah, his fake Instagram has been leaked and he's been caught commenting on some of his famous ex's posts. It's bad.
1: It's great.
4: It's good for us. Great radio. That's next on No.

0: 13 past 4 on Nova.
1: Mitch Jury and Nikki Osborne. This is Nova Drive.
0: Right, so Channing Tatum. When I say Channing Tatum, Nikki, where do you know Channing from? Is it Magic Mike?
2: Well, Magic Mike and 21 Jump Street. Is it 21 or 22? Yeah. Or did they do both?
0: I think they did both. I never saw the second, but I know there was the 21 Jump Street was his big one.
2: Yeah, but yeah, he's just like the hot dude who gets all the fun roles in Hollywood.
0: Yeah.
2: And he married someone famous, Jesse J.
0: Yeah, he was with Jesse. They're divorced now. They didn't.
2: Yeah, they are, but they had a kid, didn't they? Did they have a kid?
0: I don't know if they had a kid. They were definitely together. We can find out. He definitely dated Zoe Kravitz, which is why he's in the news, because his Finsta has been revealed.
2: Now, can we just say what Finsta is? Because there's a lot of people that aren't in with the jargon. Finsta is fake Insta.
0: Yeah.
2: So like a fake account, a burner account.
0: Yeah, lots of people have Finstas. I do. I've got a fake Instagram account.
2: I've never heard the term Finsta before.
0: Really?
2: Our generational gap is showing already. There's a lot of mums in the car right now going, what's a Finsta? Yeah, it sounds like a new electric car.
0: It's one of those Chinese cars. It's a fake Instagram account. What is our generational gap, actually, out of interest?
2: It doesn't matter.
0: I think it does. I think it's going to play a big role in this show for the next couple of weeks, because I'm proudly Gen Z.
2: Well, yeah. No, I can't. Oh, my God, my child is Gen Z. What the hell?
0: Your child is not Gen Z. How old's your child?
2: Too old for me.
0: No. Screw Channing Tatum. Do you have a child the same age as your co-host on your radio
2: Not the
0: show?
2: Same age, but I think he's Gen Z. I think. What's after Z?
0: I go back to A, I think. I think the alphabet resets.
2: Oh, God. Oh, no. I need to read like a younger person's dictionary of all the words, because I'm not hip. Tell me about Channing Tatum and how dirty he is. Go.
0: We are putting a pin in the generational gap. Don't you
2: Please
0: worry.
2: Do.
0: Okay. So he has created his Finsta. It's a fake Instagram account. Fans found an Instagram account called Nunya Bidness. That's what the handle is. Or Bidness Nunya, I should
2: say. Nunya Bidness.
0: Yeah, and the description says, I'm nosy in private, and it was followed by one person, and the person was Channing Tatum.
2: Oh, well, there's your giveaway, isn't it? So I mean, it's his account.
0: He's caught red-handed. No, but people thought it could be a family member of Channing Tatum. It could be like a weird uncle or a cousin that he follows.
2: Oh, everyone's got a weird uncle. What's yours called? Mine's Gary.
0: Mine's Ross.
2: Okay, that sounds dodgy.
0: Shout out Ross and Gary for the drive home. Hey, so, if this doesn't work out.
2: You know, mine works in a crematorium.
0: Oh,
2: I win.
0: What a good job. Mine doesn't work. That's why he's the weird uncle.
2: He can work with mine. Anyway, back to chatting. So what's he been doing? Has he been roasting other celebrities?
0: Yeah, so he's been commenting really mean things on posts, specifically about Harry Styles and Zoe Kravitz, who is his ex-fiancée. So fans have noticed that they're on posts about Harry and Zoe, there's been this account, None Your Bidness, commenting awful things, or commenting things that only someone who dated Zoe Kravitz would know. Things like, well, she was awful to date, and if you listen to her ex-partners, she was a terrible lover, and she's high maintenance and hard to deal with. And people would comment going, how do you know this? And he'd just say, trust me, I have sources. I've got inside sources. So he's going deep on his ex.
2: So he's gone really, really dirty. Let's just say that this is fact, that it is indeed his account, which everyone's convinced it is. It's interesting because people think that successful, good-looking guys like him never get hurt or, you know, bitter because everything's going for them. But he's clearly hurting really bad.
0: Those kinds of men, I'd say, are often the ones that are secretly twisted and bitter and so insecure about it, wouldn't you?
2: The pretty ones.
0: Yes, yeah. They've got more to lose than the ugly ones. At least the ugly ones know they're ugly. They live with it.
2: Yeah, that's fair. But if you're good looking and you still stuff it up and lose someone, then what have you got going for you? Because it's probably not a person. I'm being really judgy.
0: No, it's all right. To add fuel to the fire, this comment, this Instagram, None Your Bidness, has only commented praise on posts about Channing Tatum.
2: Oh, so see, I like that.
0: There's a Channing Tatum fan page that posts, and Bidness Nunya commented, he's giving Sean MacArthur from Fighting vibes. That's a reference you'll get. That's not in my wheelhouse.
2: Yeah, no, it's not in mine either.
0: Oh, really?
2: Yeah.
0: Maybe we do have more in common than we think. What are these? He's so genuine. No false pretenses with this guy, and he's funny as hell too on a video that Channing Tatum posted.
2: Well, see, that's I feel like I need to do that now because you can pump up your own tires. It's like those inspo quotes, but you're just posting it on your page for affirmations.
0: I know. Well, it's cathartic. It's nice. So so we kind of put our brains together and thought, why don't we offer to the listeners of the show to call through and we can kind of play a game of Radio Finster. If you don't have the guts or the tech skills to make a Finster, we'll be that for you and you can call. We'll give you a fake name and you can vent about who you hate live on the radio.
2: Oh, that's brilliant. But don't say who you hate. Like, don't say their full name because then there's all sorts of legal issues.
0: Oh, I thought we could.
2: I'm not sure that's a good idea. But we do want to hear your, like, your dirty laundry. We want to hear you have a vent. We're here to help. And you know what? I'll jump on too because I'd love to have a good... Oh, I want to say the B word. I'd love to have a good vent.
0: Yeah, 13 24 10. Call us if you've got a neighbour you want to complain about, like a co-worker that eats your tuna or parks in your parking spot, or if your neighbour doesn't mow your lawn but they mow the front of their lawn.
2: Like, oh, trivial stuff. Yeah. Not like they stole all my money in the will. Yeah, but we'll take that too.
0: We will.
1: Driving you home. Brisbane traffic.
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4: 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There's delays on the M1 southbound from 8 Mile Plains down to Daisy Hill through Eagleby and Helensvale to Gaven as well. Heavy on the Gateway southbound from Murray Reef down towards Rochdale. A crash on the Gateway, northbound left lane around the Deegan deviation overpass at Brackenridge. Delays are back to Nudgee. Breakdown on the M1 northbound through 8 Mile Plains. Speed drop down to 60. Rimmel London is currently half price at Coles. Pick up a full face of Rimmel makeup for just $49. Sale ends tomorrow, so don't miss out. Head into Coles today. It's going to be mostly sunny tomorrow, a top temperature of 26 degrees. It's currently 23 on Nova 106.9.
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1: Driving you home.
0: On Nova.
2: Oh, yeah, it's Monday afternoon. That was a nice Monday sigh, Nikki. Oh.
3: Did you hear that? I didn't realise that was on air.
2: Yeah, the country heard. The country heard the sigh.
3: That was me going, oh, am I meant to be talking about Benson Boone right now? Because we're going to be giving away potential tickets. Where are you going to go in the draw? Because you're going to be playing a Benson Boone song. I did that all last about like I was German because they speak in reverse.
2: Do they?
3: Yes.
2: What
3: they
2: do. You
3: mean?
2: Do.
3: Germans they put do. The verb at the end of their sentence.
2: Give me a taste. Hold on. I'm not following.
3: Ich habe Ich habe fünf Jahre Deutsch gelernt, which is I have for 5 years German learnt.
2: Oh, great. Yeah.
3: All there you go. Listeners. That's something you didn't think you'd learn on the Mitch Turi and Nikki Osborne show. Oh, my God, I'm turning to Bush Barbie. Stop me. But we're also going to talk about pies. Some dude has smashed the record in a pie-eating competition in Coogee, and I cannot believe the amount of pies he's packed away, and I just hope they weren't Monday pies. You know about Monday pies, don't you?
2: No.
3: Do what? You?
2: That's a Monday pie.
3: Never have a Monday pie because they haven't been freshly restocked. They're the weekend's pies.
2: Oh, that makes sense. So you want a midweek pie, fresh one?
3: Yes, just never a Monday pie. But yeah, he put them away, so we're going to be talking about that. And Diana, her revenge dress, the famous dress she wore after she broke up with Charles.
2: Yeah.
3: To auction. And it's going to earn a pretty penny. So I'm going to be talking about revenge that you've got on your exes.
2: Okay.
3: But yeah.
2: So all that is coming up. But I will say that Benson Boone standby list ticket, if you want to go see him live in Japan, 132410 is the number. The next time you hear a Benson song play is your chance to call us. And I guarantee you it's going to play in the next 15.
0: 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Let's go. 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
4: A multi-vehicle crash on Ipswich Road has the southbound left lane blocked after Stanley Street through the Gabba and delays back past Vulture Street. Two-car crash on the Gateway northbound shoulder at Depot Road through Bracken Ridge, delays back to Nudgee. Breakdown on the M1 northbound before the Gateway at 8 Mile Plain, speed drop down to 60 k's an hour. Delays on the Ipswich Motorway westbound from Wacol to Redbank after an earlier broken down truck. Delays on the Logan Motorway westbound, that's back to the Centenary Highway at Carroll Park. And Progress Road westbound is slow from Boundary Road all the way through to the Ipswich Motorway. Heavy conditions on Ipswich Road heading out through Annerley, a busy run 2 on Bow Desert Road through Callum Vale. And so on the Centenary Highway southbound between Carroll Park and Springfield Lakes. 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Mostly sunny tomorrow, top of 26 degrees. Chopper day back soon on Nova 106.9.
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0: Oh, what a man. Benson Boone, Mr. Electric Blue. 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
1: Don't you love it when they look as good as they sound?
0: Yeah, he backflips and he's got that little moustache going on.
1: Yeah, I'm too old to froth, but I would froth if I could froth it.
0: Too old to froth, but you'd be frothing.
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6: It's beautiful things that
0: what, how good would Japan be this time of year? It'd be so much fun and a concert with Benson. Ultimate
1: what
0: trip.
1: Are they coming into autumn?
0: Yeah, I think it's reverse.
1: Is that what's happening?
0: Yeah,
1: yes.
0: Yeah, so it'd be nice. It'd be warm.
1: Oh, it's not when they get the cherry blossom. That's spring.
0: That's spring, yeah.
1: I will turn my brain on. It may happen later this week. It's not quite on yet. And I'm looking at my reflection right now with my glasses on. I look like Stevie Wonder.
0: You do. Nikki's inspired by Benson Boone. You're wearing blue, Mr. Electric Blue. You're wearing the blue glasses, the blue hat, the blue shirt. You look good.
1: Tar. Now, there's someone like on the phone right now going, am I going to go on the standby list?
0: Yes, and it is Melissa in Melbourne, and you are on. Congratulations, Melissa. It's all yours.
7: Oh, I'm so excited. This is crazy. Yeah.
1: Are you a massive fan of the Boone?
7: Massive fan of the Boone. He's awesome.
0: The Boone.
1: And who would you take?
0: Yeah.
7: Look, I've got three kids. I think they'd all want to come, but if I can't decide or if it's unfair, I think the husband might have to come.
1: Yeah, nice. You can't take one kid. Could you imagine?
7: No,
1: then you'll have to call up and do your fake Insta and all the kids
7: exactly.
1: will be complaining.
0: No, you can't have that. Well, we'll get you in the standby list. Congratulations. He's bringing his
7: can't
0: Wanted
7: wait.
0: Man to Australia in November. You can get tickets now. They're on sale. Details, head to frontiertouring.com. Now, tell me about that man with a pie, Nikki, because we were talking about it in the planning meeting.
1: Oh, you gave it away. I was going to do this whole big thing about we've got Lockie Kennedy. We've got Gout. We've got all these amazing Olympians climbing the ranks. And then we've got James Webb, the pie-eating champion of Australia who just put away 30 proper-sized meat pies in 10 minutes.
0: Whoa.
1: I don't know about you, but my mind goes straight to the exit.
0: Oh, wait, they've got footage on the screen here. You need to see this. We'll put it on the socials. Whoa, he's downing so many pies. I wonder if they're room temperature, because I couldn't imagine how hot those things would be.
1: Oh, they couldn't put hot pies in you, because then you'd have 3-degree burns. Oh,
0: haven't you been to like a kids' party when all they've got is the party pies and the sausage rolls? And like I smash those things like they're going out of fashion. They're
1: so hot.
0: You reckon
1: you could eat 30 of them in 10 minutes?
0: 30? Are they proper or are they mini meat pies?
1: No, mini. Could you do 30 minis?
0: Yeah, in 10 minutes, easily.
1: No, don't say yes. You don't
0: I could.
1: No.
0: No, he did proper size, though. Like, he did full-on, like, full big meat pies. That's a different story.
1: I wonder, I'd love to know what his body goes through afterwards. Like, surely he just goes and has massive vomits and gets the meat shakes. Surely that's what, that would happen, right?
0: I think that's what the competitive eaters do, is they eat it and just to get the record, and then they vomit it up. Well, 13, 24, 10, what's the food that you think you could down in 10 seconds? Because I think I could do those Chobani yogurt pouches. You know those protein yogurt pouches?
1: Yes, yes. Oh, you like your proteins. You eat food like you're an infant who's not on solids yet, I've noticed. Like you downed a protein shake before and now you're on the Chobani sachets.
0: I'm not eating sachets, mate.
1: But they
0: I'm
1: do
0: eating.
1: Go in. They're dessert, right? Like dessert tummies.
0: No, they're not dessert. You need to have your protein.
1: No, but it's in that fit in your dessert tummy. But yeah, 13, 24, 10, what could you smash a lot of?
0: I reckon 10. I think I could do the protein yogurt pouches. I could do one every 10 seconds. I could do 6 in a minute. That's my bet.
1: Oh.
0: Why is that funny? I could. That's not a funny thing. I reckon I could have 10 boiled eggs in a minute too. I could pump those things down.
1: Oh, no, it's too farty and it gets stodgy and you get it stuck in your throat like when you eat chips that are too fat. No, I couldn't do that. What about, I reckon I could do 3 packets of burger rings, like the big bags.
0: Like a full adult size bag.
1: Yeah, because they melt. And I just love them. I think it's MSG. I think that's why I can keep powering through.
0: Natalie's called on 13, 24, 10. What could you pump?
8: Oh, Krispy Kreme original glazed donuts, guys.
0: Yes.
1: Really?
0: Yeah, they melt away.
8: Absolutely. They melt. You just push them in and down they go.
0: All right. It's becoming an adult show very quickly.
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14: 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The Gabba's pitch to live on at Brisbane's new home of Test cricket. Planes diverted due to thick fog. And music stars honour John Farnham. 7 News at 6.
15: 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While Gavin blissfully sleeps, this vigilant bird, the ANZ Falcon, is on high alert. Yes, his ANZ Falcon watches for fraud 24/7. 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
26: A multi-vehicle crash involving a bus on Ipswich Road. The southbound left lane is blocked after Stanley Street through the Gabba and delays are back past Vulture Street. Ipswich Road northbound is closed at Balaclava Street. Northbound delays are back to O'Keefe Street. There's a broken down car on the Logan Motorway westbound before Stapleton Road through Heathwood. Also on the M1, there's a breakdown northbound just after the gateway at 8 Mile Plains. Speed dropped down to 60 k's an hour. Heavy going after an earlier prang on the gateway up around Bracken Ridge. Delays get back to Nudgee and delays on the Western Freeway heading out of town from Mount Coot out towards Victory Pocket. There are major track closures these school holidays on the Beenleigh and Gold Coast lines. It's all part of building a better rail network. Plan ahead at translink.com.au. It's going to be mostly sunny tomorrow, a top expected of about 26 degrees. It's currently sitting on 21 on Nova 106.9.
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27: Just gone 5:02. Good afternoon. I'm Michelle Stevenson. Well, the opposition says today's intergenerational report is a wake-up call for Australia's economy. The nation's economic growth over the next four decades is expected to be its slowest since World War II, while the number of deaths will soon outpace births. Shadow Treasurer Tim Wilson says the country needs to urgently lift productivity and economic growth.
28: What we need now more than ever is confidence in the Australian economy and investment in the Australian economy, so that the next generation of Australians can live higher standards of living than they are currently living and into the future.
27: Creating a national authority to operate the 000 system is among 11 recommendations made by a Senate inquiry sparked by last year's deadly Optus outage. Telstra is currently responsible for managing the emergency call network. The report also recommends a text-based option for contacting 000 and mandatory reliability standards for telcos. Well, a second major opinion poll has put One Nation ahead of both major parties, reinforcing news polls finding that Pauline Hanson's party is now leading the primary vote. The latest Roy Morgan has One Nation on 25.5%, just ahead of Labor on 25, with the coalition remaining steady on 21.5%. Drivers are being warned of more pain at the bowser as petrol prices surge across the country. The national average is now around $2.39 a litre for unleaded, while diesel is sitting around $2.85, with global oil prices driving up wholesale costs. The federal government has ruled out another fuel tax cut, though. And John Farnham's longtime friend Richard Welkins has given a pretty sombre update on the singer's health following the Melbourne tribute concert. Dickie spoke to Nova 100's Jace, Lauren and Clint this morning, sharing that the 77-year-old requires around-the-clock care now, which added another emotional dimension to the evening at the weekend. Now let's see what's happening on Nine News.
29: Thanks, Michelle. I'm Joel Dreyer. Tonight, the Gabba legacy set to live on. With confirmation, its famous cricket pitch will be transplanted to the new Olympic Stadium. PM launches Australia's bid for a UN Security Council seat. The hidden migraine epidemic, the push to make treatments more accessible, and Dolphins diehards turn out for a preliminary final fan day. Nine News, your news on Nine, and Nine Now, live at 6.
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31: Yeah, did you see the Farnsie music special? Did you watch any of it, Nikki?
1: I've seen flashes of it on Instagram because I've been in like a weird jet lag state where I haven't really quite landed in Australia yet. I'm not quite in the time zone. But the stuff that I've seen, It just gets you right in the guts, doesn't it?
31: I know. He's kind of like Michelle Stevenson from the newsrooms here. It kind of just like every generation, every Aussie feels for him so much.
27: Absolutely. I mean, 77. And to lose the loss of your voice, I think, for someone who is such a dynamic singer and a real part of Australian culture and history, I think it is a real loss. Look, it was a really emotional weekend. Mm. I think there was a lot of people there just all tuning in, and just the sadness that he couldn't make it because of his health update. But look, we had Coldplay's Chris Martin who performed. We had Hugh Jackman also performing, and of course Celine Dion.
31: Yeah. You know, I think it's either going to be Celine or Kermit the Frog.
27: I
31: right?
27: know. I know.
31: Listen. It's so good.
1: It's borderline Shakira, isn't it?
31: She's battling stiff person herself. Like, she's come out and
27: Now she's all dancing. Did you see her at the weekend? Yeah. There's been memes all over the place of her out and dancing. But look, Richard Marx was also there. We had a lot of the Aussie contingent. I know Barnsley was there. It was an incredible night.
1: But no one can sing it like he can sing it.
27: No one.
1: No one can. Like, it took three Jonas Brothers to harmonise to try and get close to the sound that he made at the NFL. But I've just written the things that John Farnham means to me. He is the soundtrack for my Australian childhood. He is the road trip to the beach. He is eating of frosty fruits. He is the slip and slide. He is It's a Knockout. Oh. He's hypercolour T-shirts. He's Expo 88. And I'm very sad.
27: Oh, my God. I almost had a tear in my eye just then. You've literally made me so emotional.
1: I told you not to cover him. I'd get sad.
31: Oh, I'm going to make it a bit sadder too. We had a different song in the log to play, but I think for the country, I think we all need...
27: We do.
31: It'll bind us together.
1: Bloody hell.
31: Nikki, one more time. What is it? You are the frosty fruit.
1: He's the frosty fruit. The slip and slide. Yeah. It's the knockout. Hypercolour T-shirts. Pizza Hut.
27: Oh. Pizza Hut, all you can eat.
31: Yeah, he's the cheesy bread at Sizzler.
1: He's the red leather that you slide in on with your family.
31: He's two cookies at Subway after a footlong.
1: Cupcakes.

0: Nova, Mitch Turi and Nikki Osborne for your Monday afternoon, 5:15. Great song, very apt. Homewrecker, of course, as we speak about Al, the people's princess,
1: yeah,
0: Diana.
1: But she was not the homebreaker, but she did, you know, she got hers back. The revenge dress that she wore the night that Prince Charles, like, revealed his infidelity.
0: Yeah.
1: Infidelity? Infidelity. Yeah. Infidelity.
0: Fidel.
1: Didn't sound right when I said it.
0: Fidel.
1: Infidelity.
0: You just say cheated. Who says infidelity? Imagine going, oh, I've broken up with Jonathan because of the infidelity.
1: All right. He'd been, you know, dirty dogging with Camilla.
0: The now queen. Isn't that ridiculous? I love that. That's such good gossip that the queen is now. Imagine having an affair and ending up the Queen of England.
1: She was the other woman.
0: She was.
1: But the dress. So if you're out for a lovely dress, you can pick up Diana's revenge dress.
0: Have a look
1: it
0: at
1: is
0: her.
1: Yeah, it's going up for auction. They're thinking it will fetch around £220,000, which is like $300,000+. But I think it'll go for way more than that.
0: I was going to say,
1: you know, the dress I'm talking about, right?
0: Yeah, yeah, it's iconic. So it's black. It almost looks like a Dementor from Harry Potter. Like, it's very
1: it
0: drapey.
1: It does.
0: You know?
1: When it's not on a body and it's got the little sash outside, it does look like a Dementor. But it wasn't just that she looked hot. It was the first time that a royal had gone out in something that actually hugged the figure and not just the waist.
0: Yeah.
1: So
0: instead
1: that
0: of Princess
1: was,
0: Anne and her Nike Air Maxes, you know? You know, they all wear daggy clothes, all the royals.
1: Oh, they do, don't they? They wear like sacks and socks and shoes. Yeah.
0: Yeah, and then Princess Eugenie wears all those weird head. They all wear the weird fascinators and the headpieces, and they're not known for their fashion, but that's why Diana was so iconic. I am with you, Nikki. I think
1: she
0: this
1: got
0: is going to. Yeah, but this is going to go for millions of pounds. This is one of the most iconic pieces of fashion in history.
1: Have you ever got, like, that was her revenge on Charles. Have you got revenge on someone? Have you done something for revenge?
0: I got a good haircut after a breakup once, and I felt really good from that. That was kind of my...
1: It's not very vengeful, though, is it?
0: I lost 60 kilos. I lost a lot of weight.
1: Oh, that's more like... Yeah. You lost me and a bit.
0: Yes.
1: That's incredible.
0: I lost a full-on Nikki Osborne, yeah, and that was good. And then he came back and suggested that we link back up after he'd seen the revenge bod. So I did. Yeah, I got a bit of revenge, yeah.
1: And what did you say? Did you, like, spit your gum like Julia Roberts in Pretty Woman? And nah, big mistake, huge.
0: I said, literally huge. I was a big boy. Huge mistake.
1: You were.
0: Yeah, I was. I was.
1: Let's just
0: past
1: say you
0: tense.
1: Just put a statement out there that you are big now too. I have got revenge. I get professional revenge because I've been with my husband for a long time, so I've got nothing to burn there. I've got no exes to burn. But I remember this was when I was first starting stand-up. Oh, it's gone all quiet. Oh, geez.
0: It's good. I'm listening. I'm intently listening.
1: I was invited to perform a stand-up set at the Opera House.
0: Mm.
1: And I was still reasonably new at stand-up. But anyway, I went to the Comics Lounge to workshop material. And before I was going on, I was with three comedians. And they said, oh, what are you workshopping material for? I said, I'm going to the Opera House. I'm performing
0: at
1: the Opera House.
0: Good gig.
1: And they're like, oh, my God, that's amazing. How'd you get that gig? I'm like, well, I was asked. And they're like, well, you need to get someone to write your set for you. And I'm like, but I was asked because I'm the funny one.
0: I'm the comedian.
1: And they're like, no, you need someone. You can't stuff this up. You need to get someone to write it for you. And then they suggested three male names.
0: Mm.
1: And then I got up and I did the Opera House. And the next year I was invited to come back and host it.
0: Hell yeah. That is revenge. That's what we want. 13:24:10. How did you get revenge? Or what was your revenge moment? And it doesn't have to be relationship focused. Like, we could, I'm happy if it's work revenge or career revenge like Nikki's or anything. The pettier the better. Don't you
1: yes.
0: think?
1: Yes, absolutely. Like, everyone's out there getting revenge on someone. Let's not pretend that we're not out here doing our best just for fulfillment.
0: Agree.
1: There's someone we're trying to prove something to.
0: Always. 13:24:10. Call us at Nova.
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3: 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A medical incident caused a bus to drive into parked cars and traffic lights. Ipswich Road northbound is closed at Balaclava Street. Southbound left lane is blocked after Stanley Street in the Gabba. Southbound delays are back to the Story Bridge. There's diversions for northbound traffic, delays back to O'Keefe Street, and lights on flash on Ipswich Road and Hawthorne Street, and delays on the gateway northbound from Nudgee up towards the Pine Rivers Bridge. 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It's going to be mostly sunny tomorrow, 26 degrees. It's currently 18 on Nova 106.9.
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0: just before 5:30. For your Monday afternoon, it's Mitch Turi and Nikki Osborne driving you home. If you haven't heard the news, is that
1: us
0: driving?
1: That's going fast. That's us flying through it.
0: Yeah, we are. It's almost the end of the day, can you believe? Almost the end of the work day. Almost the end of the show.
1: Oh, man. But maybe. I just interrupted. No. Let's get to the good stuff.
0: No, it's fine. I was just trying to finish. I got through my name, Nikki Osborne. The revenge dress is up for sale is where I was going with that. This is exciting news if you're into fashion or if you're into pop culture, because the revenge dress worn by Princess Diana after she was cheated on by Charles is up for sales at Sotheby's auction. They're looking for over £220,000, which I think is not enough money.
1: It's not much at all because it's iconic. And to be honest, women would spend that, like the rich hoity-toity ones, would spend that much on a new dress anyway, not worn by a legend. So, yeah.
0: So you're saying it's affordable. That's girl math. You're actually saying it's a steal.
1: Look, I could afford it if I remortgaged my house.
0: Yeah, not worth it, Nikki. I wouldn't do it. 13, 24, 10, what's your revenge moment? We're after it. What is your, like, Dirty Diana, what's your revenge moment? Queen Bee is calling in Victoria. Hi, Queen.

0: There they are, G-Flip. At the AFL Grand Final this weekend too, we're going to get them. Bet on Fire here on Nova. Happy Monday.
1: Now,
2: it's your drive home with Mitch Turi and Nikki Osborne.
1: Nova! I love it. I just got interrupted by myself. I was going to ask you, Mitch Turi, do you believe in fate?
0: You know what? I do. I'm a bit of a stupid, superstitious. I'm a bit of a stupid person. I'm a bit of a, super. Why are you laughing at that?
1: You're a superstitious. That's different. But hey, wait, this needs no music.
0: Oh, sorry.
1: Here we go.
0: Yeah.
1: Mitch Turi, do you believe in fate?
0: Yes. I do, Nikki Osborne.
1: Because I've just had an experience overseas, because as you know, I was in LA and I was over there for my podcast, and I went over there like last minute on a wing and a prayer. And when I arrived on the soil, I only had one guest booked in, and I was frantically trying to lock in big guests. Anyway, we called a publicity team and said, can you get us anyone? And they said, oh, look, there's one person we might be able to get who's on our books at the moment, and that's Howie Mandel. And I said, oh, can I pretty please have him? Can you please get him? Can you please get him? Anyway, they tried. It was a no. His people said no. And I was like, ah, crap. Anyway, then I went and filmed. I managed to get someone from 90210 and I went and filmed him. That was awesome. And then the cameraman dropped me and my producer off on the side of the freeway at a Starbucks because he said, I've got to go to a shoot. You catch an Uber from there. And we're like, okay. Anyway, we're sitting there. It's 38 degrees. We're at this Starbucks with nothing else around. And I'm just sitting there going, now what? And then guess who walks out of the Starbucks?
0: Stop. It's Howie Mandel.
1: Howie bloody Mandel. And I'm just sitting there, like, on the side of a freeway, just going, oh, my God. And my arms are flapping. And I'm like, what do I do? What do I do?
0: He's just said no to you for coming on the show, right?
1: Well, these people had said no.
0: Yeah.
1: And then and he's just kind of loitering as well, and he's looking at me funny, and I'm going, what do I do? What do I do? Because I wasn't in the get up anymore, and then I was
0: yeah.
1: Just
0: are you
1: like,
0: dressed in the bush Barbie outfit?
1: No, I was in my civvies by now.
0: Okay.
1: And then I'm like, stuff it. I'm just gonna go up to him.
0: Yeah,
1: and
0: you have to.
1: I just march up to him. I'm like, oi, you're on my hit list. You need to come on my show. And anyway, he said, sure, Monday midday, come. And I was like, oh, my God. And then anyway, I went there and I'm interviewing him, and he's got these studios, and it's just like the who's who in the studios, and all these celebrities just keep walking through.
0: Wait, so because he's got a podcast too, right? So is he recording his show and you went to his studio?
1: Well, he has studios like Nova Studios. Mm. So
0: oh, right.
1: Different sets everywhere. He's got his own like big
0: network
1: thing. And anyway, I'm there chatting away, and he goes, oh, Jason's just in the toilet. We'll drag him onto the show when he comes out of the toilet.
0: Jason,
1: and I'm
0: who?
1: Like, Jason Alexander then walks out.
0: Oh, from Seinfeld.
1: George Costanza.
0: Sorry, this took a moment. Yeah, no, I get it. I'm following. Yeah.
1: And then he comes on my show. So he's now on my show. And then, what's the name? Julia Michaels, the Biggest Loser host.
0: Oh, Gillian Michaels.
1: Gillian, the
0: angry one, the mean one, the mean
1: yeah,
0: judge.
1: Yeah, the mean one. Then she comes out and she's on my show and everyone's on my show. And I'm like, oh, my God, this all happened in a Starbucks. And then anyway, he's like, I think you're funny. I want you to come to the Laugh Factory tonight. Now, this is iconic, Sunset Boulevard Comedy
0: Club,
1: right?
0: Yeah, it's the comedy cellar that all the comics, like famous people have performed at this place.
1: And he goes, do you want to come? And I'm like, yeah, I'd love to come watch. He goes, no, you're performing with me. You are headlining. I'm like, oh. And so because of that Starbucks on the side of the road, I then headlined at the Laugh Factory in Hollywood with Howie Mandel.
0: Now
1: so
0: I believe
1: in fate.
0: That is actually a story for the ages. So you did the show, and what did you do it with him? Was it in tandem?
1: Well, I went first and then he came out after, but it was just, it was incredible. But it was so funny because that there was an after party for Mattel and I was introduced as Bush Barbie and I'm like, I'm there going, oh no, are they going to try and sue me?
0: Hold on. Do you still have his number? Did you get his details?
1: Yeah, I do have his details.
0: Well, why did you not get him on this show? You've got him on the podcast.
1: Should we try and get him on the show this week? I'm always worried about doing a follow-up in case I'm not, like, their friend, you know what I mean? And then I'm just this annoying Australian
0: that he was nice to one day. No. And you can get away with that. That's pretty privilege, you know? He'd be impressed that you'd call back.
1: Let's try and get him on the show. That can be my challenge.
0: It's like, has Nikki been friend-zoned? Has Nikki been celeb-zoned?
1: It's happened before, but let's... All right. Oh, now I'm nervous.
0: We can just... Because I mean, I host a chat show, the Mitch Turi Chat Show. It's a podcast as well. I interview celebs. So I could also go through my little black book.
1: Yes.
0: And we could see if these celebs that we've interviewed once care enough to answer our phone, our phone call, and see if we've been celeb-zoned or not.
1: Oh, this is a dangerous game for my ego.
0: Let's play.
1: Can we do that game?
0: What's the time zone in LA now? Are you thinking now or are we going to do it tomorrow?
1: Let's do it tomorrow because it's like 2 a.m. there.
0: Yeah, and you don't want to piss off Howie Mandel.
1: No, I really don't because he's 70.
0: You don't want to wake him up. Yeah. All right, tomorrow on the show, what percentage certain are you that you can get Howie Mandel?
1: I reckon I'm 75% confident that I could get him. Yeah.
0: Yeah, it's almost 1 a.m. in LA. Who can I get? I got Tyra Banks. I was texting Tyra Banks earlier today. So, I mean, you asked.
1: Clang.
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4: A medical incident caused a bus to go into parked cars and traffic lights. Ipswich Road, southbound left and centre lanes are blocked after Stanley Street in the Gabba. Ipswich Road, northbound is closed at Balaclava Street. There's diversions to get around it. Southbound delays are back to the Story Bridge. Northbound is back to O'Keefe Street. And there's traffic lights on Flash, Ipswich Road and Hawthorne Street. Breakdown on the M1 southbound through Ormo, the Logan Motorway westbound through Heathwood. And delays on the Ipswich Motorway westbound from Wacol to Redbank. And the Logan Motorway westbound is still slow from the Centenary Highway at Carroll Park. 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It's going to be mostly sunny tomorrow. A temp range expected of about 14 up to 26 degrees. It's currently 19 on Nova 106.9.
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23: A medical incident caused a bus to run into parked cars and traffic lights on Ipswich Road. The southbound left and centre lanes are still blocked after Stanley Street in the Gabba. Southbound delays are back to the Story Bridge. Ipswich Road northbound is still closed at Balaclava Street with diversions in place and northbound delays back to O'Keefe Street. Traffic lights on flash on Ipswich Road and Hawthorne Street. Delays on the Ipswich Motorway westbound from Wacol out to Redbank after an earlier broken down truck. The Logan Motorway westbound is easing from the Centenary Highway at Carroll Park. Still some delays on the Western Freeway from Indooroopilly out towards Fig Tree Pocket and the Centenary Highway inbound coming up towards the Jindalee Bridge. 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It's going to be mostly sunny tomorrow, a top of 26 degrees coming up. It's currently 18 on Nova 106.9.
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24: Good
0: Sydney, I'm Michelle Stevenson. Well, the Treasury admits Australia faces very serious risks and pressures over the next 40 years as the population ages and technology transforms the economy. Jim Chalmers has released the latest intergenerational report warning the world is becoming more dangerous and unpredictable. But he says Australia is better prepared than most.
1: This IGR shows that we are better placed than our peers in almost every regard. The global and generational risks are serious, but Australia's opportunities are endless.
0: Close to a dozen recommendations have been made to overhaul Australia's 000 system following last year's deadly Optus outage. A Senate inquiry wants a new national authority to take control of the emergency call network from Telstra. The 11 recommendations also include the ability to text 000 and mandatory reliability standards for telcos. Well, all four of Australia's major banks are now expecting the Reserve Bank to hike interest rates next week. ANZ has changed its forecast, joining Commonwealth, Westpac and NAB in tipping a quarter point rise. The institution also warning mortgage holders could be hit again in November. The federal government has rejected calls for another cut to the fuel excise despite soaring prices at the bowser. Nationally, unleaded is averaging around $2.39 a litre today, up almost 19 cents in just a week, while diesel is sitting at roughly $2.80 a litre. And Charlie Puth has left Aussie fans devastated, cancelling his tour down here. The US star is yet to give a reason for the shock move, which comes just weeks out from his scheduled dates. Here's what's leading News tonight.
2: Thanks, Michelle. I'm Joel Dreyer. Tonight, the Gabba legacy set to live on. With confirmation, its famous cricket pitch will be transplanted to the new Olympic Stadium. PM launches Australia's bid for a UN Security Council seat. The hidden migraine epidemic, the push to make treatments more accessible, and Dolphins diehards turn out for a preliminary final fan day. Nine News, your news on Nine and Nine Now, live at 6.
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29: Hello, happy Monday night. It's Mitch Turi here. As we all know, every good Australian knows the Nova player is where it's at. You've got Nova throwbacks, there's Nova jams, there's Nova Nation. I love Nova Nation. You just download the Nova player app and then you have a bunch of more Nova stations at your disposal. You can jump on and stream us anywhere at any time. And what we're doing is every night we're going to give you a taste of each different Nova station. So tonight we're going to do the Nova player 6 at 6. We're going to start it. We've collated the biggest 6 songs that you have Nova rated over the last week, and it's where you tell us what songs you love to hear from Nova rated. You're in for a treat. The top 3, next level. So let's go. You Nova rated 6 at 6 underway. In at number 6 tonight is Adela. I love this. All over your For You page. Ain't in LA. Now live on the air at Nova.

0: There you go. Temper City, self-aware, here on Nova Player 6 at 6. We're playing the biggest six songs that you've Nova rated on the Nova Player, of course. The six biggest hits that you've been loving over the last week. If you've loved those, oh my God. The next two songs, incredible. Find out what's a rating big right after this on Nova.
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2: 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A medical incident saw a bus plough into parked cars and traffic lights on Ipswich Road. The southbound left and centre lanes are still blocked after Stanley Street in the Gabba. There's delays for southbound traffic still. Ipswich Road northbound has been closed for quite some time at Balaclava Street. Lights on flash 2 on Ipswich Road and Hawthorne Street. And some insulation to watch out for on the Pacific Motorway outbound around Marshall Street, Holland Park West. 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T's and C's apply. Tomorrow's going to be mostly sunny. We're expecting a top of 26 degrees. It's Chopper Day. More traffic soon on Nova 106.9.
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2: 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We've got a single vehicle crash, Wembley Road eastbound before Kingston Road in Logan Central. A crash slowing up things on Ipswich Road heading southbound near Gainsborough Street in Maruka. A breakdown Ipswich motorway in Rocklea eastbound. A bus went into parked cars and the traffic lights in Woolloongabba. Just one lane is open in each direction between Balaclava Street and Stanley Street on Ipswich Road. 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In Brisbane, down to 16 degrees tonight, then a mostly sunny Tuesday, top of 28, 22 degrees now on Nova 106.9.
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4: Good evening. Still dealing with a single vehicle accident on Wembley Road heading eastbound before Kingston Road in Logan Central. Earlier this afternoon, a bus went into some parked cars and the traffic lights in Woolloongabba. There is congestion both ways between Balaclava Street and Stanley Street on Ipswich Road. A break down on the Gateway Motorway, Eagle Farm. It's on the Kingsford Smith Drive southbound on ramp. A car's broken down on the M1 southbound near Stapleton Jacobswell Road in Yatala. On the Western Freeway, it's a dream run now, outbound Mount Cutha to Fig Tree Pocket. 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Tonight in Brisbane, down to 16 degrees, then a mostly sunny Tuesday and a top of 28. 21 degrees now on Nova 106.9.
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2: There is a single vehicle crash in Logan Central on Wembley Road eastbound before Kingston Road. Now, earlier, a bus went into parked cars and traffic lights in Woolloongabba. And expect congestion in both directions on Ipswich Road between Balaclava Street and Stanley Street. There is a breakdown in Eagle Farm on the Gateway Motorway on Kingston Smith Drive, southbound on ramp. And a breakdown too near Stapleton on the M1 southbound near Jacobs Well Road. It's on the left shoulder in Yatla. Be mindful if you're heading out that way. Whenever you're working near power lines, plan ahead. 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Down to 16 overnight. Tomorrow, mostly sunny at a top of 28 degrees. And right now, it is 21 degrees on Nova 106.9.
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0: 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This is the Nova Nines. Number 5.
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24: 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I am the resident Australian music lover here at Nova. Welcome to the Matty Rowe Oz Music Show. Hope you're feeling rejuvenated, refreshed after a weekend off, and you're ready to dive into some of the best Australian music tonight. You get 2 whole hours of the good stuff. I'm going to be joined by Australia's One Direction, the boy band that is known as Midnight Till Morning, in the next 30 minutes.
33: I heard that you're moving on like nothing happened at all. 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
24: The Midnight Till Morning boys are hanging out to talk about a potential new album coming and their brand new single, Anything, which we're going to play on the show. Also, I want to get you across the biggest Australian music news headlines. That John Farnham tribute show that happened last night in Melbourne featuring Celine Dion and Hugh Jackman and Chris Martin making a special guest appearance. Plus, Delta Goodrum has launched yet another perfume and it smells nothing like you'd expect. More on that soon. Let's start the show now with Troye Sivan's Party featuring the iconic Madonna sample on the Oz Music Show at Nova. Enjoy.
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4: 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While Gavin blissfully sleeps, this vigilant bird, the ANZ Falcon, is on high alert. Yes, his ANZ Falcon watches for fraud 24/7. 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
16: getting you the very best in Australian music tonight. We have two whole hours of the good stuff every weeknight from 9 p.m. Let's do it. Up next, I am hanging out with one of the best live performers in the country. Their name is Tash Sultana. Tash plays 20 freaking instruments, including guitar, viola. They also beatbox through a harmonica, which I have witnessed on many occasions. Tash is on the show next to talk about their brand new single, Something in the Water. But now, Dracula, Tame Impala.

0: Benson Boone.
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0: 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Nova. 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
0: Yes, hello, I am Maddie, and Maddie's Fresh Find is where I play you a fresh Aussie song that you need to add to your playlists. This one is from a Melbourne pop artist by the name of Raria. Now, we have played a bunch of Raria's songs on the show before. You might have heard We Were Never Really Friends. No, we were-

might have even heard my favourite Raria song, Italy. Every single Raria single since the show started 3 years ago, and it's because the songs are good, they're earwormy, they are world-class pop music, and this song is no exception. Raria from Melbourne is back with a fresh hit called Wrong Turn. Want to quickly shout out Brisbane duo Juno. Sam and Kalia from Juno helped Raria bring this amazing song to life. Wrong Turn from Raria is all about Raria falling for her best friend, falling for somebody who had been right in front of her all along. Raria recently got engaged in Italy to the love of her life. We love love on this show, and we want to celebrate brand new music from Raria. This is Wrong Turn. It is my fresh find on the Oz Music Show. I had

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12: 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It's a fresh hit to Nova, and I think you're going to really love it. That's playing after throwback Black Eyed Peas, and now, Home Wrecker from 21-year-old Soul.

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0: so cool to see Aussie artists who I deeply respect, adore, and love get their flowers. That is G Flip's Bed on Fire here on Nova. 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Good on you, G. My name is Maddie Rowe. Coming up, we are rolling through fresh hits and throwbacks. Miley Cyrus does See You Again, and Rema and Selena Gomez do Calm Down in the next 10. Yeah.
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6: 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While Gavin blissfully sleeps, this vigilant bird, the ANZ Falcon, is on high alert. Yes, his ANZ Falcon watches for fraud 24/7. 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
7: ANZ presents Birds of the World. While Gavin blissfully sleeps, this vigilant bird, the ANZ Falcon, is on high alert. Yes, his ANZ Falcon watches for fraud 24/7. 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
11: Jody and Hazy. In the morning.
12: Let's share our little wins from the weekend. Who wants to go around the room? Can I kick us off, ladies?
13: Go.
12: Okay, so I had a couple of little wins on the weekend. First of all, on behalf of my daughter, went to the Ooshie trading little session on the weekend.
13: Yeah.
12: Got the final little Ooshie, and now she has a complete set. Congratulations to my daughter. Well done.
14: All I do is win, win, win, no matter what.
12: I'm not taking the piss here when I say it.
13: I think you are.
12: But you know me, Jodes. Mm. And you know me, I'm an absolute slave for some M&Ms.
13: Yeah.
12: And now it's a dangerous ritual when I go into work at Channel 7, particularly on Saturday and Sunday. The first thing I do, even though it's 10 o'clock in the morning, is go get myself a little packet of M&Ms.
13: Right.
12: So I went up there and I typed in the code and I paid via my PayPal and all of a sudden it went zzz, zzz, and it battled and I was like, oh, what's going to go? What's happening here?
13: What's that noise?
12: It was like it was its first sale of the morning.
13: Okay.
12: And then all of a sudden, one popped down and then a second one.
13: Got two.
12: Two for the price of one.
13: Well done.
12: Thank you so much.
13: I'm so proud of you.
12: Some skin there, sister.
13: Yes.
12: And that was such a stark contrast to a few months ago when it went. and nothing came out?
2: Get around him, girls.
12: Get around me, ladies.
3: Oh, come yes. on. Do you want some skin from me and producer Lucy as well?
2: Yeah.
12: Don't encapsulate it.
2: Well done.
3: Good skin. Yeah, that was weird, Lucy.
12: Punch it. So there you go. That works for me. That absolutely works for me because a few months ago, the opposite happened. I tried to throw it and it got caught and stayed in there. And then someone came up and they're like, what are you doing? I'm like, well, I'm calling them. I'm going to call the company and say that I didn't get my M&Ms. And they're like, are you really going to call the company? I was like, oh, damn it. No, I'm not.
2: Okay. All right.
12: Producer Maggie, what do you got?
3: All right. So went to Bunnings on the weekend
12: and
3: they had a sausage sizzle, already a win. But I went with a mate of mine and he went and bought the sausages, right?
2: Yeah.
3: I forgot to tell him no onion. I don't like onion on my Bunnings snacks.
12: Yeah.
3: So I was like, it's all right. I'm just going to have to man up and eat them. Yeah, I know. It's a point of contention. But anyway, we go up. The woman hands us two with onion and she goes, oh, we've just run out of onion so I can't put it on the third one. I said, I'll take it.
12: Bang.
3: I'll take it.
14: Win, no matter what.
12: It's small, but it changes the course of your day and possibly your week in life.
2: Small victory.
3: I'm
2: going to chip in here and say that I was pretty bloody flat over the weekend with the news that Taylor Williams and Telly Garrett are leaving the Adelaide Thunderbirds. So I was coming from a dark place.
12: Yeah.
2: But then my glasses, the arm snapped off, right?
3: Oh.
12: Great result.
3: I don't know if either of those are wins.
2: So you guys all know that I'm blind.
12: Yeah.
2: I can't see a thing without these guys. And so I took them into Oscar Wylie and they said, we're just going to super glue that thing back on and look at me now.
12: Wow.
2: Look at me now.
12: Wearing glasses. They're very. They're actually lopsided. Have you noticed that?
2: No.
12: They're sort of hanging to the left a little bit. Yeah. Actual? Is it supposed to be like that?
2: Right.
12: Is it your nose or is it. Okay. Well, aren't you? It's
3: better than sellotape.
2: Yeah. Okay. So true.
12: Producer Lucy, you got one?
13: Yes. I went to see my parents on the weekend up at the farm.
12: Oh, yes. What's your dad's name?
13: Bill.
12: Fitzroy, great.
13: And mum had baked, I didn't know this, an entire chocolate cake that day for me to bring back to Adelaide for the week.
12: Oh, stop it, Mrs. Logan.
14: I'm in love with you.
12: Mrs. Logan.
14: And all Sally. These little wins.
12: Good on you, Sal.
3: Did you bring us some cake this morning?
12: Oh.
3: Where's the cake?
13: Sorry.
12: Oh, there's a little loss.
2: So are we serving that up with a little bit of ice cream or cream during the week? What's happening?
13: Yeah, I'm an ice cream gal with that situation.
2: Sure. Yeah. Sure.
13: Warming
12: good
13: up.
12: On you.
2: Why not?
12: Man, everyone's killing it in here.
2: Hey, Rach, your small win.
15: I'd weighed myself yesterday and I'd lost an extra couple of kilos, so I'm closer to my goal weight in my weight loss journey.
12: Nice, Sal!
2: Well done.
14: All I do is win, no matter what.
12: So, Rach, can we just ask as well? I think I called you Sal because I've still got Sal producer. He loses his mum in my head. Get out of there, Sal. Get out of there. Back on to Rachel. The weight loss journey, how long has it been going on for?
15: I've done it over a good couple of years. So, you know, nice and slow, which is the way to help keep it off. So, but I'm very close to my goal weight and I've enjoyed the wins all the way. But yeah, good way to start the week with an extra couple of kilos lighter.
2: And so, was there something you can kind of pinpoint that helped you get there or?
15: To be honest with you, it was, you know, like looking at yourself in the mirror, you know, getting older, menopause, things changing your life.
2: Your
15: system. You know?
12: Yeah.
15: So, yeah, but walking is my thing.
12: Yeah, that's good.
15: Yeah, it's really helped.
12: Excellent. Beautiful.
2: But I'm Rach.

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15: Nathan, Nat and Sean. 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
16: Morning, everybody. Happy Tuesday.
17: Hello.
16: The morning Tuesday. After. The morning after, Sean. The morning after you were asked to present the Premiership Cup if the Dockers win on Sunday.
17: Unbelievable.
16: On Sunday. Saturday.
17: What are you doing
16: here? I better get the day right.
17: I don't know, Joel, but you know what? I'm going to be in Melbourne with you very, very shortly. That's all I know.
16: Then you can cuddle yourself. Then. I don't know who's more in danger, just quietly. On the show today, we talk about people who love to buy in bulk. It turns out that according to Uber Eats, WA is a hotbed of people ordering a lot of things like 150 bananas.
17: Joel, can you believe that?
16: I know. And then on three separate occasions, somebody did that.
17: Can I ask you while we're here, do you bulk buy anything? I know Nat got me on to who gives a crap the toilet paper.
16: Yes, get boxes of 48.
18: Yeah, I do them. I used to live, my local supermarket used to be Costco. So if I wanted to pop out for one tube of toothpaste, I'd have to come home with like 50. I have
16: but
18: moved
16: your
18: on.
16: Teeth are
18: amazing.
16: Great.
18: Sorry, thank you very much.
16: We catch up with our mate, Caitlin Bassett, who is now heavily with child. It's due like in a couple of weeks. And she has an expectation of what her life's going to be like after childbirth in those first few weeks of bringing the baby home. But we talk to people about the reality of it, the women who've been in the trenches.
18: And done the field research.
16: And why not chuck a sickie, Sean, if you're thinking about it?
17: Yeah, there's some absolute classics. Like a girl who went along to Oktoberfest chucking a sickie and she saw a boss there who was trying to get her to go into work.
16: Sean, have you given away the story again? No. Anyway, you're going to love it from her.
18: Yeah, she tells it
16: the
18: so well.
16: The way she tells it.

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1: Uber Eats have put out a little bit of a report on the things that people have been ordering. And it turns out WA is the home of bulk buying, especially fresh produce.
2: Crazy.
1: They're like, I need 150 bananas, stat! And I don't want to go to the shop and buy them myself. That would be embarrassing. So I'm going to get an Uber driver to pick it all up for me. And somebody did that three times. One person on three separate occasions, 150 bananas.
2: How much potassium do you need?
1: It's a lot of banana bread, isn't it?
2: Oh, it is.
1: So we are trying to get into the bulk buy mentality because it's not in my DNA, so I'm trying to figure it out. Nikki's in South Yundurup. Hello. Who's the bulk buyer, Nikki?
3: Myself.
1: Okay, talk us through. What do you buy in bulk?
3: So I buy like chips, any snacks, like drinks, my whole fridge, my pantry, my washing, like laundry section is like IGA. Everyone in my street calls me the local IGA.
2: Is it because you can't walk past a bargain or a special?
3: Yeah, everyone likes a bargain, but yeah, I go a bit erratic and like to stock up and have a shop pretty much in my house.
1: So just a quick question. Would you do a bit of a stock take? How many things of laundry detergent would you have at your house at the moment?
3: To be quite honest, I've got 7 bottles of Unstoppables from Costco, and I've also got like a big glass jar full of Unstoppables in 3 glass jars. So,
2: A washing detergent. Glass jars.
1: Yeah, plus another 7 containers. That's Well, you'll be able to do the laundry forever.
2: Oh, yeah. How is that, Nikki?
1: Yeah. What about tins of, like, beans? How many tins of beans would you have?
3: Oh, my God. That's next level. Probably 5 of the 3 packs of beans. And then that's in just the normal tomato ones. And then we've got barbecue baked beans. And then you've got the spaghetti and meatball baked beans.
2: Well, of course you've got to do. So your pantry, Nikki, how big is it? Did you have to put on a reno?
1: Where are you keeping all this stuff is what we want to know.
3: I've got like a walk-in pantry and it's got like my microwave and whatnot, so it's like a scullery but not a scullery.
2: Yeah. Yep. So you walk in it for 15 metres.
3: Yeah, well, not that big, but yeah, it's quite big, but everyone literally... IGA still open down the road, but it's like, hey, Nikki, do you have this?
1: Yeah, and the answer's yes. Yes, I do. I mean, you're a great neighbour to have, I imagine. Does stuff go out of date, like you never get around to using it, then you've got to chuck it?
3: Yeah, so when it gets out of date, we've got, like, some mates that are less fortunate and we actually just say, oh, it's out of date, but would you, like, mark it? And it's always, oh, if you're just going to bin it, yeah, that would do our family quite good. So we always just give it to our friends pretty much that are in need.
2: Yep.
1: Well, there you
2: go. Mad bulk
1: buyer. Working for her. Thanks, Nikki. I will go on to Marissa and Dianella. Hello. Are you a bulk buyer, Marissa?
4: I'm not really, but I do like a bargain. So when I see one, I'll grab it.
2: Okay.
1: Okay. So what would you have heaps of at your house right now?
4: Well, I was in, I don't know if I should mention this, but Coles in Noranda about 6 weeks ago, and they had a clearance trolley, a big clearance trolley, and they had 4 of Schweppes cool drinks, and they were out for 44 cents a pack of 4.
2: Oh, yeah, Schweppes, yep.
4: Yeah, and you get 10 cents back for each bottle, so I only ended up paying 4 cents for 4 bottles.
2: There's thinking that.
1: Super thrifty, Marissa. Super thrifty.
2: Yeah. Marissa, did you feel like when you saw that that trolley out with all the buyers just to grab the trolley and just wheel it through
1: whole
2: and
1: thing.
2: Just go, I'll take the whole lot?
1: I almost
4: did because I ended up getting about 20 packets.
2: Wow.
1: That's amazing.
2: Yeah, okay,
1: so for you, Marissa, it's like it's a financial decision. It's if it's a bargain, then it's worth it to you.
4: It is worth it, yes. I'll grab it.
2: 4 cents.
1: Okay. Yeah. That's one way to knock off this cost of living, isn't it?
2: Yeah.
1: 4 cents is amazing. Thank you. Michelle's in Yanjiba. We're getting a lot of thrifty girls today. So talk to us about your bulk buying.
5: 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I bulk buy the household necessities.
2: Yeah.
5: You have to constantly keep stocked up in your house. Like, I buy those Rexona packs of 6. For my husband, I buy the Rexona packs of 6 for my daughters.
2: Yeah.
1: And because you know they're going to get through it, right? They're going to use it every day. Yeah. But it means you've just got to put it somewhere.
5: I find the space for that. But my biggest hate in life is going shopping.
1: Okay.
5: I hate it. And it's I don't have to go shopping for those things for a couple of months.
2: Oh, okay. So you get it done and dusted. So you have to go back.
1: So it's a time-saving thing for you.
2: Yeah.
5: And it's that hate thing because I really do hate grocery shopping. It gets me grumpy and things like that. I'm doing walking around buying all the cleaning
1: stupid
5: stuff
1: deodorant for your stupid husband.
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1: Caitlin Bassett in the house. Seabass, look, every time you're in, we talk about your baby, but it is kind of a bee in our faces
2: it's
1: at the moment.
2: It's an elephant in the room, isn't it? You can't ignore it.
3: You've really popped out. It's only been a week, but I felt like this morning you've really popped out.
1: Thanks, Sean. I appreciate that.
3: And you're rubbing it. It's like literally like you have a basketball there now.
2: It is. Someone asked me the other day if I ate a netball, and I was like, no.
1: It does look like that.
2: I ate a netball. Yeah.
1: Have you been eating netballs?
2: Because often you do swallow them.
1: I mean, it's true.
2: Very yes. common thing.
1: Exactly. So, you know, you're now starting to really consider the birth. And you did your class finally. You did some classes finally.
2: Oh, my gosh. We've done antenatal. We've done a breastfeeding class. I feel like between that and social media and what my friends have been telling me, all the netball girls who have had children have been sending me stories.
1: Yes.
2: Some I didn't want to hear, but, you know, they've prepared me for potentially
1: eyes wide open going in.
2: Yes. So, no, I feel like I'm a full bottle. Yeah.
3: Can I ask you, how was Reese? Did he go to 8 with you and a breastfeeding class?
2: He did. He loves it. Yeah, he's more clocky than me. He asked me the other day, are you feeling more maternal? And I said, look, I've been pregnant every single day of 2026. What do you think?
3: That's pretty good.
2: But we'll get there.
3: Yeah, you'll get there.
1: So when you go home from the hospital, are you all set up? Are you all ready to go? No.
2: I'm very laid back. I've been told by so many people you don't need much to start off with.
1: Sure.
2: You have the baby, as long as there's somewhere for it to sleep.
1: Cardboard box.
2: If you can breastfeed, great. You can breastfeed, great. You can feed it. That's pretty much all you need. Like, you know, keep it warm, give it a bath, let it sleep with you, all those things.
3: Yeah.
2: Right?
3: So...
1: Sean, you've had 4.
2: Right?
1: Does that sound right?
2: Yeah.
3: Oh, yeah, it's mental. Our first one was horrendous. We ended up at Nagala.
1: Oh, yeah.
3: Hard
1: yeah.
3: for me to say sometimes.
1: Yeah.
3: And I remember that was Lachlan,
1: sleep,
3: my oldest.
1: Sleepy.
3: And he and just screaming his box off.
1: Mm.
3: Unbelievable. But they're really good and they help you out. So there's plenty of people you can get help from.
2: Yes.
3: But when you were in hospital, okay, picture you being in hospital.
2: Yep.
3: Apart from, the biggest thing is the birth and all
2: yes.
3: that. And I know it's going to be full on. Well, I don't know because I don't go through
1: No, you
3: it.
1: Do. You've got an idea.
2: You've seen it.
3: But afterwards, can you picture yourself being waited on? Do you reckon you'll be treated nicely? Can you see yourself coming out of hospital and going home and going, oh, this is...
1: Oh, it's so good to
3: serenity.
1: Be home and then you're lying back while Reese feeds
3: Reese
1: you. Great.
3: Well, cooking and the house is clean.
2: In some cultures, they recommend you lay down for 40 days straight. Like in Chinese culture and things like that, they're really big because obviously you've pushed a baby out.
1: Yes.
2: You have a wound the size of a dinner plate inside your uterus.
1: Yes, that's right. Exactly.
2: And you need to let it heal. And so
1: where
2: in order to do that, you need to stay horizontal for as long as possible.
3: Really?
2: Yes. And so lots of mother-in-laws or mothers will come over and literally just cook and clean and look after you so you don't have to stand up, basically.
3: How good.
2: And in my head, that is exactly what my life is
1: going to
2: be.
1: Okay, so that's the expectation.
2: Maybe not 40 days.
1: Let's
2: maybe,
1: come and watch the reality.
2: Yeah.
1: We sell tickets to that.
2: I reckon I can get away with 4 days of that and then I'm going to get bombarded. But also, I'm not good at sitting still and doing nothing anyway.
1: I was going to say, you're not that person.
2: I really am... I'm quite dumb because I bought this, like, true crime book that you can go through and, like, solve the riddle.
1: I know exactly the one that you're talking about because the algorithm is saying, hey, Nat, you want this.
2: And in my head, I'm like, I'm going to have so much time on my hands to watch Netflix things
3: Salt
2: and just
3: murders.
2: Relax on the couch and, you know, eat fresh watermelon and all these beautiful things.
1: Okay. All right. Okay. Expectation. That is your expectation. Yep. What is the reality? Please tell Caitlin so that she's not completely blindsided when it happens. Talk to us about the first few weeks at home when you bring that new baby home from the hospital. What happens exactly? Tell her what happens exactly.
0: Nathan, Nat. And
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0: Nathan, Nat and Sean.
1: Hey, Bass, are you thinking about when this is all done and dusted, getting to the club?
2: Do you know what I'm most excited about? We have a new Revo Fitness opening up near our house.
3: Oh, okay.
2: It has 16 treadmills. It has 13 squat racks. I'm just so excited to get back in the gym.
3: Yeah, you might
1: said
3: be,
1: no one ever.
3: You mightn't be squatting for a while.
2: This is true. I could never squat before the baby, so I don't think I'm going to squat
3: yeah,
2: after.
3: Exactly. We are talking about the expectation versus the reality in the days following the birth, when you go home to your beautifully clean house and there's flowers everywhere and the baby's nursery is perfect and you're just a whole Instagram feed waiting to happen and you're sitting back relaxing, having the best time ever. That's Caitlin's expectation.
2: Yes. Don't ruin it for me, Nat. Come
1: partner's
2: on.
1: So caring.
2: Yes.
3: Very attentive.
2: Yeah.
3: Ali's in Woodvale. So we're talking about the expectations versus the reality of those days after the birth. What have you got for us?
4: Oh, okay. So, I mean, when you get your baby home, look, everyone's different. You have to have just feel that you're doing the right thing. You're going to be amazing and you've got this. We all get through it, so it's all good. But I do have some advice about what to take to the hospital.
3: Okay.
4: And it's
3: right.
4: Really the best advice you could ever get and best advice I ever got. I used to be a hairdresser, so my hairdryer went everywhere with me and people used to say to me, you must take your hairdryer to the hospital. And I'm like, why? I'm not going to do my hair. I don't really care about my hair. I don't care about the baby. They say, no, it's not for your hair. It's for your sensitive areas.
3: Oh.
4: Because after you've had a shower and you use that warm hairdryer on that area and you are clean and dry, and it's the best feeling in the world.
1: Right.
3: Wow.
1: On the mini.
2: Because I have a little Perry bottle just, you know, for the old hygiene down there because apparently wiping is painful. But I never thought about the dryer.
4: There
3: you go.
4: Oh, my God. It's amazing. Just do it.
3: Get the Dyson Airwrap onto it.
2: Don't even get me started on the situation
3: lots of styling options.
2: Girl, the hair down there.
3: Wow. Ali, that's advice I've never, ever heard from anyone ever.
2: No.
3: So that's amazing.
4: You
3: thank
4: don't
3: you.
4: Need hair to dry it. Just dry it.
3: No.
1: Okay. Hey, Sam, you're the other man in this room. How do you feel about hearing this?
5: I'm just making eye contact with you.
1: I know, we're looking straight ahead.
5: Right now.
3: Okay, let's go to Lisa and Belia. Hello. Now, we've heard Caitlin's expectation. What's a reality?
6: Well, I think with the reality of it all is you have no time for anything once that beautiful baby comes.
2: But so I won't be working. I'll just be at home.
6: And then you have no time. I think try and be prepared as best as you can. I know with both of my little ones, I did lots of meal prepping. So I felt that was great because I could just get home and I knew, pulled something out of the freezer and I didn't have to worry about what we were going to eat.
3: Yeah.
6: My little one, but that was great. But
3: take that decision making out. Yeah,
6: you know, they say give them, don't put them down. But you know, I was a stickler for letting them sleep on me and do all those things that everybody tells you not to do. Enjoy it. I think that's the main thing.
2: What type of meals are we talking about here? Because I understand that it's supposed to be easily digestible, you know, like warm, comforting meals because you're breastfeeding. But we're going into summertime and I don't think a stew or a soup's really going to hit the mark.
3: But also, nor's a salad.
2: No. This is true.
6: I think whatever floats your boat. Like we did all the curries and we did soups and stuff because sometimes you don't want something heavy because you're kind of trying to do all the healing and everything. So you want something nourishing. So
1: the pastas.
2: Like takeaway pizza.
3: Yeah.
2: Got it.
3: Yeah. Lasagna.
6: And the Uber Eats vouchers and stuff like that were great as well as little baby presents along the way.
1: Okay.
3: That's a good present. Yeah,
2: smart,
3: put the feelers
2: smart.
3: Out for that. Mm. Great advice. Thank you, Lisa. Travis is in Perth. Time we get a man's opinion on this. Good morning, Trav.
7: Good morning. I've only got a little bit of advice for Seabass.
3: Mm.
7: It's I know where she'll be. She'll be in a sunroom, probably at our place. Just don't let Blinky pee on our new couch. What's the other thing? Oh, don't eat your sister's secret chocolate stash. That will go down not well at all.
1: She loves snacks, though, Trav.
7: Just pull the blinds and make sure the blinds are down when you go on your walks along the river.
2: So they've just got this beautiful place in Guildford that they're renovating in their sunroom, and they've got this gigantic TV and air conditioning, and I've already planned to spend my summer there watching the cricket,
3: sleeping
2: on the couch, and they've got a bath as well, which I was actually planning to come around for a bath this week while you're away as well. So.
7: Oh.
2: FYI, that's my birth prep.
7: To be honest with you guys, I nearly hung up after the, the hygiene down there comment.
1: I know, Travis.
3: Yeah, is that what you want to hear from your sister-in-law, is it, Travis?
7: No, that was me nearly done.
1: You'll never use that hairdryer again, Travis.
2: Yeah, I'll take your hairdryer. Oh,
0: no. Nathan, Nat and Sean. Nova. Brisbane's favourite game is officially Brisbane's richest one.
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19: Bernadette. Is that you purring, or is there a bulldozer downstairs?
20: It's me.
19: You're on the food from Pet Barn, right?
20: Yes, and something's happening, and I can't make it stop.
19: Your purring is making the windows shake. Wait, are you feeling good?
20: No further questions.
19: And she's gone. Took off up the curtains. I think that new food's really working for her, actually.
20: Talk to the Pet Barn team about the right nutrition and get that feed-good feeling today.

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1: I'm new to the world of LinkedIn.
2: I'm not part
3: I've been
2: of
3: on it for years, mate.
1: I see you on it a fair bit.
2: I'm not part of that world and I don't want to join.
3: Why don't you want to join it?
1: Well, it's very...
2: I don't have a job.
1: I agree. Our job doesn't really lend itself.
3: What if people want to give you a job?
2: A business job.
3: Just trust you on your own.
2: I just thought it was for business people.
1: That's what I thought, Suze. And I jumped on it recently. Lutzy's on it heaps because I always see connected with David Luttrell.
3: I'm always on it.
1: But you don't post
3: I'm
1: much,
3: I'm a businessman.
1: Right? Fingers in
3: many
1: pies.
3: I find it handy. I tell you what it's good for is reaching people that you wouldn't be able to usually reach.
1: That's fair.
3: You know
1: but
3: what I mean?
1: Like, don't you find the level of cringe on LinkedIn? Like, for example...
3: Oh, yeah, the way people write about it.
1: Yeah, my mates don't post on social media that much. And so I never really see them. And then I went on LinkedIn and I start following the LinkedIn. I can learn more about their lives and what they're up to via their cringy posts on LinkedIn than I've ever seen on social.
3: When you say cringe, what do you mean?
1: Like a picture of a coffee and a paper and it's like, the city of Brisbane, it all starts today. I'm like, what does that even mean?
3: Yeah, it's a bit vague.
1: And then it's like, you know, most people see the success, but they don't see the years of hard work, dedication and passion.
2: That's true.
1: Yeah, you know, all that sort of all that sort of
3: no
1: stuff.
3: No one sees the hard work and dedication.
2: Also, why are you doing this? Can't they see if you're looking at their accounts? That's the other thing that scares me. Don't they get notifications if you look
1: at
2: them?
1: Yeah, right. I think they do because I get notified someone viewed your profile.
3: Yeah, but you got to pay extra for that.
2: Do
3: it says, oh, it's like, do you want to see who looked at your profile? Here's where they work. I'm like, oh, not really.
2: Okay.
3: But, you know.
1: I just didn't realise the level of cringe on LinkedIn. And like I said, I messaged all my mates about it. And they're like, yeah, man, you've got to do the cringe. You've got to do that stuff. And people absolutely love it. They eat it up.
2: Is it very Anthony Robbins, like self-help sort of stuff?
1: Yes.
3: I'm trying to think of the last thing I wrote. Yeah, it was pretty cringe.
1: Because you don't post that much, I don't think, Lutzy. You just seem to connect with lots of people.
3: I haven't posted for 2 months.
2: What did you write?
3: At that point, I'm just trying to... It's actually a Olympia, a vision for 2032. And I open with a quote.
1: Yes.
3: It says, making every single person who steps into our world feel like they belong here.
1: Yeah. See?
2: What's wrong with that?
3: I don't know.
1: Wow.
3: There's that, and there's a picture of my document, manifest, which I've published on LinkedIn. I mean, how professional am I?
1: So professional. You sound like you know
3: people
1: what you're
3: are
1: talking
3: going,
1: about.
3: This guy, you'd employ that bloke.
1: I've actually...
3: You?
2: I haven't read that yet.
1: In our whole team here...
3: I said that to you months ago.
2: I was just thinking I never read that.
3: Damn.
1: So in our whole team here, right, I've actually gone through and I've ripped out 3 quotes from some people in this team.
2: Really?
1: Guess who you think...
2: Oh, I love this.
1: ...align the LinkedIn cringe to the human in our team. Okay. So it can be this team plus our promotions team and our middle management team.
3: Okay, so Buzz...
1: Buzz, Ben, Kayla...
3: D...
1: Yep, D, yep.
3: Right, okay.
1: Okay, so this one.
3: All right.
1: I'm so proud of what I've built. The team, the culture, the ideas we bring to life. It drives me to keep evolving, plus pushing myself and my team to new heights and continue...
3: Sounds like know-it-all, Nick.
1: To create exciting work that we're proud of.
2: Buzz.
1: No, not Buzz.
3: No, it's not Buzz. He's not that proud
1: what?
3: Of us.
1: No, yeah, yeah. Not Buzz.
3: It's not Lockie. There's no way it's Lockie.
1: Producer Ash.
3: Really?
1: Producer Ash.
3: Was she talking about us?
1: No, I don't think so.
4: I'm very hireable. Like, wouldn't you hire that person who wrote that?
3: That's my point.
1: Was that us, though, you were talking about?
3: No.
4: I've worked in many shows.
3: That's not us.
1: That's not us.
3: That's a previous show
2: she's
3: talking about.
2: I've got a question,
3: though. More the point, why hasn't she written that about us?
1: Yeah, where's ours?
2: Are you trying to get a new job, Ash?
1: Oh, yeah. You're leaving us.
2: The first quote that Ash said was, wouldn't you want to hire me?
3: Yes.
2: That's like a job.
3: Obviously not happy here.
2: pleading for another job.
1: What about this one? So proud to lead a team that continues to back bold ideas, move fast, and deliver the kind of unforgettable moments that get Brisbane talking. The power of radio.
3: D.
1: The
3: Curtis.
1: Power of a team that believes in it.
2: Buzz.
3: D.
1: Bang, bang, bang. Middle management. Buzz. Yeah.
3: Buzz wrote that. Buzz was that about us?
1: Yeah, I think that was about us.
3: When did he write that?
2: Last year.
1: when you won 5 surveys.
3: Was it last year?
1: Now, this one's the most cringe. This is the last one. Last one, most cringe.
3: Go on.
1: I got my start in this field because I had a sense of when to hold up a phone and film something. Now I'm picking up brand collaborations, obliterating KPIs and targets, and running rings around my competitors.
3: Know-it-all Nick is a dollar and one favorite.
1: Know-it-all Nick it is.
3: Fantastic.
1: Running rings around my competitors, baby.
3: Fantastic stuff. It's just taking names and numbers.
1: That's it, baby.
3: That's it.
1: I didn't know this is what you did on LinkedIn. I didn't know we celebrated the cringe on LinkedIn.
3: No, you celebrate yourself and then other people. It's almost like there's no one's bad to you. So it's actually great for your ego.
1: Yeah.
3: It's like, well, congratulations, okay. David.
1: I'm going to do one today. I'm going to do a real cringe one today.
3: It's like, it's hot. It's a hot ticket.
2: Do you know what you're going
1: to
2: say?
1: What should I say? Let's give me something to say and I'll post it today. Like
3: brand collaboration.
1: Waking up Brisbane every day gives me thrills.
3: Yeah, don't go too... It's got to be...
1: Oh, is that too far? Is that that's the
3: No,
1: line.
3: You've got to use some big words and stuff.
1: Yeah,
5: you know, something about a new week giving you a new drive to achieve great things.
1: Yeah, let's do that.
3: Yeah.
1: Yeah, okay. And and obliterating KPIs.
3: And also teams, the team.
1: Oh, yeah, about the team.
3: You got to mention the team, obliterating KPIs. you know, but being I'd like you to use the term being competitor aware.
1: Oh, that's good.
3: You know what I'm saying?
1: Yeah.
2: But self-focused.
3: Self-focused. But competitor aware.
1: Okay, got it. Copy. Yeah, well this done. Is good, guys.
0: Yeah. Lutzy and Susie O'Neill on Nova.
5: Guess who's back again?
6: Pop icon.
7: What's up, guys? This is Bruno Mars.
6: He's heading back our way.
7: Let's do it. 24-karat magic
6: in the air. 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

0: Lutzy and Susie O'Neill. It's Nick, Lutzy and Susie O'Neill's
1: producers press conference.
2: All right. Hey, settle down. We only have time for one question each, please.
3: Yes, Susie, Lachlan Sands here from the Hustler Herald. Earlier on the show, you revealed that you turned down the opportunity to do a nude photo shoot. Obviously, didn't pay enough money. Is there any other juicy things you can tell us that you've turned down in the past?
4: I did not turn it down.
5: What, Playboy?
4: I did not, no. Okay. Black and White magazine.
5: Well, you would have had to have, because I would have asked you.
4: I haven't finished my sentence. I did not turn it down because it wasn't paying.
5: Oh.
4: I turned it down because
5: you're Catholic.
6: Integrity. Because of the church.
4: Can I finish saying my sentences? It's not a choose your own adventure in my voice.
5: Why did you say no to Black and White?
4: Didn't suit my personality.
6: Catholic was a better answer.
5: Being nude.
4: Didn't suit. It wasn't me. Yeah. I didn't want to do a nude photo shoot. It wasn't me.
5: Would you do one now?
4: Yes. I would definitely do one now. Well,
5: that's contact Playboy.
6: Wow.
4: Not Playboy.
6: How nude are we talking?
4: No, artistic.
5: Tastefully.
6: Like just
4: tasteful.
6: Just upper body nude, or are we talking?
4: You don't see anything. You cover it with like
5: we'd have goggles.
4: Butterflies.
5: We'd have goggles in front of your
6: goggles in front of the
5: flippers
6: gals.
5: In front of your boobs, probably.
7: Nick Davis, the LinkedIn loser. Just scrolling through your recently added profile for those on the network, please search Nick Alan Duckett. It says you hold a diploma from the New York Film Academy.
6: Yes.
7: Two-part question. One, did you actually finish it? And if you did, where is it right now?
6: Yeah.
5: Where's this diploma you speak
6: of? I've got a diploma in acting from the New York Film Academy when it was on the Gold Coast. And no, I don't believe... Oh, maybe it still does exist on the Goldie.
5: The New York Film Academy's on the Gold Coast?
6: Yeah. They've got one on the Gold Coast. That. They've got one in LA. And they've obviously got one in New York.
4: Imagine they don't have one in New York.
5: I question whether it's actually the New York Film Academy if there's not one in New York.
6: I don't... I wonder if it's still...
5: How long did that take?
6: That was only a year. That's when I went to LA and did one as well there. But I wonder if they've still got one on the
5: ground. In LA, did you do the Paris Film Academy?
6: Yeah. It is a bit weird, I'll admit that. But getting a diploma in acting gets you absolutely nothing.
5: I'd leave that it was on the Gold Coast off it.
6: Yes, yeah, I tend to
5: just
6: do that.
5: New York Film Academy. Jesus, oh, guys.
4: I'm just reading about
5: him and De Niro in the same year.
6: Yes, yeah, exactly. Yeah.
4: It's got heaps of campuses.
5: Has it?
6: Yeah, they've got all around the
5: is
6: world.
5: Is there one in New York?
6: I think there actually is one in Paris. I think there actually is.
4: Alumni. Do you want to see the
5: alumni?
4: Yeah,
5: go on. Is he in it?
4: Alumni. Ooh, that's...
6: you're on the official website?
4: Yeah. Issa Rae, Audrey Plaza, Bill Hader.
5: Oh, Audrey Plaza, I like. Bill Hader, I like.
6: Okay, so you guys.
4: Manuel Garcia Rolfo.
5: What about him? Nick Allen Ducat.
4: Browse by discipline. What sort of discipline do you do?
6: Acting. Maybe they don't have the Gold Coast strand in there. Maybe that's just the New York strand.
8: From Fridge with Benefits. Have you considered putting your bar fridge on Facebook Marketplace? Doesn't work, pick up only. Surely someone will take it.
5: Can you do that? Can you say pick up?
6: I mean,
5: it still makes the noises and the light still works, but it just doesn't make it cold. So I reckon someone would be able to fix it.
6: Someone fix that.
5: So what do I got to pay someone to pick it up? Is that how it
6: works? Post it on,
4: we might say free. Free. Yeah, so pick up
5: free.
4: Only.
5: Or pick go. Up or only. Put, doesn't like, work.
4: Inside your house. Do you have to specify you have to go into your house and down some stairs?
6: Into your lair.
5: They'll have to lift it up the steps.
6: Yeah. Maybe people would do that. I put something up on Airtas the other day to get rid of a bunch of cardboard boxes for $40. And a guy was there within like half an hour.
5: Really?
6: Yep.
4: How big were the boxes?
6: Oh, there was heaps of them. Okay. It was all the flat pack stuff.
5: What, you charged them $40?
6: No. Like I paid them $40.
5: You paid them $40
6: to dispose of the boxes for me. So you can do it. You can do anything.
5: Okay, well, what is it? Marketplace.
6: Airtasker or Marketplace.
5: Airtasker. I think I've used that before.
6: Airtasker's good.
5: Okay. Yeah. Okay, I'm on it. Thank you.
6: Okay, good.
2: All right, that concludes the press conference. We'll be taking no more questions.
0: Nick, Lutzy and Susie O'Neill. The Grammy-nominated pop phenom superstar.
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4: You are listening to Nova. It is Jace, Lauren and Clint.
21: I'm feeling a bit up myself today because I had a very quiet weekend. Oh, it was actually heaven because the weather was nice. I was up and at him.
4: Heaven on earth.
21: Good for you. Dog park early on Sunday morning, just loving myself sick. But on Saturday, I went to a girlfriend's house. She's just moved into this new house. Very big house. They built it. It's amazing. Her kids are away with her husband. I said, I'll come over at like 4:30 on Saturday. We can have dinner. Watch the footy, whatever. Not really that into the footy, but I wanted to watch Wiz. Paul was at the footy because he's Brisbane.
4: Yep.
21: And so we were in her house. She's showing me around the new house. And I was like, Jace, it's big. I'd be scared here on my own because I'm a bit of a scaredy cat. Yeah. I love that I alarm my whole house when I'm outside of
4: which is fair
21: our
4: enough.
21: Room. Yep. Anyway, we're having a lovely time sunsetting. We're having some dinner. We've got music playing through the house. You know, new house. We're trying to try all the mod cons.
4: Yep.
21: So the music's playing all through the house. And we're sitting there having dinner and I was like, what is that noise? And she was like, I don't know, that's so weird. And it was like, imagine like a horror movie when there's a creepy clown, like It or something.
4: What,
21: like weird music. Anyway.
4: Kids' toy?
21: So I'm like, maybe it's kids' toy. So we go down to where the kids' playroom is, nothing, and then it stops. Oh. I'm like, that's weird. So we go back, continuing our dinner. But we've got music and then we hear it again. And I'm like, is so weird. So then we run through the whole house to make sure there's no other TVs on. We're like, you know, sometimes one remote control can set off other TVs.
4: Yeah.
21: Nothing on.
1: And what was the mood like at this stage? Did you feel
21: The third time
1: a bit freaked out?
21: Yeah. By the third time,
1: it was,
21: I was like,
1: it wasn't funny anymore. It was
21: I was like, I reckon someone's trying to lure. Like, we went out the front and the gate was open, like big high gate was left open.
3: Can you imagine Columbo here walking around the house?
21: Oh, I had
3: she would have held a weapon.
21: Had my phone on 000. Right?
3: There you go.
21: Ready, just ready to push call. I was like, we were walking around like. Filming on our phones, just being like, can you hear this weird music?
3: Oh, well, hang on. Now you got to put the camera app down.
21: Well, that was earlier until I then I had 000 lined up. I'm like, this is so weird. And then we could not for the life of us work it out. Then we went and sat down one more time. We're eating. This is what I heard. Right. And we've got the audio here. This is what we could hear over the music.
3: How do I know that music?
1: Yeah, is that from some sort of horror movie?
21: Freaky, tiki, right? I'm like, someone's luring us out so they can either kidnap us or come and rob the house. And my friend goes, that's the Harry Potter music.
3: That's what it is.
21: It's the Harry Potter
1: music. Oh, it is too.
21: And we worked out every time Wiz, Nick Watson, kicked a goal, they played that on the TV.
1: They did too.
21: And he kicked like seven goals.
1: Six goals.
3: That's how, I know the music. Yeah.
21: And happening and happening. And by the sixth goal, yes. I saw the TV and they were celebrating Wiz and we muted it. And they were like, that's the Wizard. And it was Wiz's music every single, and he just kept kicking goals and just kept playing.
3: Delete 000.
21: No need to call the police. We got Wizard on our hands.
3: Funny.
21: But I was fully convinced that someone was luring us. It's amazing your mind goes. We were howling with laughter when we realised. I was like, oh, my God. It's also the only player in the AFL I really know. And I still hadn't caught on this time and time
1: that's
21: again.
1: That's amazing.
21: We could hear it over the music. Anyway, there was no home invasion. We were safe. And Wiz kicked seven goals and or six. How many goals?
1: He kicked six.
21: He should be in the grand final on his own.
3: He really should.
1: He should be. It. Just Freo versus the Wizard.
21: Oh, yeah. Anyway, there was
1: Little
21: no
1: Wiz.
21: Home intruder. But then we got talking about have you ever been robbed?
3: We were robbed when I was younger and we lived in like a low set house in Brisbane. It was quite long. All my family were at one end of the house and I had fallen asleep in the lounge room at the front of the house.
21: Mm.
3: Someone had broken in, walked past me while I was sleeping and cleared out mum and dad's jewellery box.
1: You're kidding.
21: It happened to my friend Nick
3: Carr. I was asleep. Like I didn't even know.
21: Nick was asleep and they came in and robbed the TV, stole the TV and he got up.
1: What's
21: and was
1: asleep
21: like,
1: with his hands
21: he
1: down his
21: saw
1: pants.
21: Someone walking out of his front door carrying their TV.
1: Oh.
21: He was asleep in the front bedroom and they
3: did he fall asleep to the TV?
21: No, the TV was in the lounge room.
3: Right, okay.
1: Did he remonstrate?
21: Yeah, he was like, oi, and the guy just took off.
1: Oh.
21: With his TV.
1: There goes my TV.
3: I remember mum and dad going, we're actually lucky you didn't wake up.
21: Yeah, it's better. Another one of my girlfriends lived in a share house with four girls and she came home one day and walked in the it was like a terrace, like you walk in the front door and there's a flight of stairs from upstairs. And a guy was coming down the stairs with a bag and she just thought one of the girls must have had a boy over that she didn't know.
3: Hello.
21: So she goes, hello. And he goes, hi. And she goes, oh, did you have a nice night? And he's like,
1: what?
21: Yeah.
1: She's talking to the
21: fully
1: crim.
21: Talking.
3: Was he holding stuff?
21: It was in a bag. Fully had a conversation. And he goes, anyway, I'm going to go now. And she goes, okay, have a good day. And he walked out.
3: Do you need a hand carrying that to the car?
21: And then she called out to her friend and she didn't respond, one of the housemates. And then she sent a text to the girls chat being like, did someone have a boy here last night? Because it was like 10:30 in the morning. And they were all like,
3: no.
21: And he had a bag. She went upstairs
1: all
21: their
1: stuff.
21: Bedrooms was turned inside out. She had a full conversation with the robber
3: but again,
21: on the stairs.
3: Jokes aside, she's lucky that they had a convo and he just went on his way.
21: Yeah, he just goes, I'm going to go now. And she goes, okay, have a good day. And she said as he walked out the gate, she was like, he seems a bit
1: must
21: weird.
1: Have been
3: he walked out
1: must
3: the gate and was like, that is the most polite people I've ever stolen from.
1: One of the girls has done well for herself. And the beast.

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0: trying to get to Mexico. So we had to fly, I had to forfeit our flights, fly back to LA to get his passport. And they gave him a free flight because he was in distress. And me and Jacinta had to pay for our flights.
1: That's fair enough.
2: Distressed.
0: For his mistake.
1: Well, he's distressed. He didn't have his passport.
2: Was he crying?
1: Poor guy.
0: He would have
2: put the tears on.
0: He was in distress and he had no way to get there. So he got a free flight. We had to pay for ours. And it took us 3 days. We missed 3 days of our holiday.
1: Yeah, 13. Well,
0: thanks a lot, EJ.
2: Missed 3 days of Mexico.
1: Mexico.
2: Guacamole.
0: What a dog.
2: A dog.
1: 13.
0: What a dog.
1: 2410 is our number. Travel disaster stories. Whether it was in the air, at the airport, or at the hotel. You had travel dramas? We want to know about it.
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12: 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While Gavin blissfully sleeps, this vigilant bird, the ANZ Falcon, is on high alert. 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
1: There is a single vehicle crash in Logan Central on Wembley Road eastbound before Kingston Road. Now, earlier, a bus went into parked cars and traffic lights in Woolloongabba. And expect congestion in both directions on Ipswich Road between Balaclava Street and Stanley Street. There is a breakdown in Eagle Farm on the Gateway Motorway on Kingston Smith Drive southbound on ramp. And a breakdown too near Stapleton on the M1 southbound near Jacobs Well Road. It's on the left shoulder in Yatla. Be mindful if you're heading out that way. 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Down to 16 overnight. Tomorrow, mostly sunny at a top of 28 degrees. And right now, it is 21 degrees on Nova 106.9.
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3: This is Nova.
4: Morning, Susie Thompson with you. An 11-year-old boy is fighting for his life in hospital after suffering a gunshot wound to his face and neck. Emergency services were called to a home in Sydney's northwest at about 5 p.m. yesterday, with the boy taken to hospital in a critical condition. Five others were in the home at the time of the incident. An 18-year-old man's been charged with concealing an indictable offence. Investigations are continuing. The federal opposition is accusing the government of cooking the books in the latest intergenerational report. The research finds Australia is a nation living longer, but population growth is stalling. The data also shows productivity will improve over the next 40 years as artificial intelligence takes over. The Shadow Treasurer, Tim Wilson, argues the government's projections are heroic.
5: What we have is a report from the Albanese government that seeks to cook the books to justify their economic model.
4: A parliamentary inquiry into last year's 000 outage has recommended an overhaul of the system. The report makes 11 recommendations, including that the emergency system be nationalised and run by a statutory authority. It also recommends a regulatory review and a text-based option for contacting 000. And almost 2 million people have been told to evacuate as a powerful typhoon batters Tokyo. About 50,000 households are without power. Nova Sport is next.
3: Nova Sport.
4: Collingwood's Nick Dacos has claimed the Brownlow medal at the AFL's Night of Knights. The 23-year-old polling a perfect 3 votes in 13 of 22 games played and polling in 18 of them. Roosters forward Victor Radley is backing halfback Sam Walker to make a successful return from ankle surgery in their NRL preliminary final against the Dolphins. And you're up to date on Nova.

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1: I'm Dr. Katie Glover, and here's something that's good to know. There's a new national lung cancer screening program. It's simple, free, and can find lung cancer early, even before there are symptoms. 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
0: 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Something fancy is coming in hot at 7-Eleven. 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
2: 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Pick up a full face of Rimmel makeup for just $49. Today's the final day to shop half price, so don't miss out. We got a multi-vehicle crash being tidied up on the Lytton Road. Eastbound right lane is blocked at the Gateway Motorway southbound off-ramp through Murarrie. No major delays from that one, though. A breakdown to watch for on Coronation Drive. It's the outbound left lane before Land Street through Auchenflower. Also an earlier crash being tidied up by fire crews at Carana Downs. Nalia Crescent near Wandoo Court. Slowing traffic on the Mount Lindsay Highway northbound between Crest Road and Green Road, Boronia Heights. 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Mostly sunny and 29 the top today, currently 17. It's Mark on Nova 106.9.
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1: 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We got a multi-vehicle crash being tidied up on the Lytton Road. Eastbound right lane is blocked at the Gateway Motorway southbound off-ramp through Murarrie. No major delays from that one, though. A breakdown to watch for on Coronation Drive. It's the outbound left lane before Land Street through Auchenflower. Also an earlier crash being tidied up by fire crews at Carana Downs. Dahlia Crescent near Wandoo Court. Slowing traffic on the Mount Lindsay Highway northbound between Crest Road and Green Road, Boronia Heights. Whenever you're working near power lines, plan ahead, use a spotter and look up and live. 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Mostly sunny and 29, the top today, currently 17. It's Mark on Nova 106.9.
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0: Matty and Susie O'Neill on Nova. We're going to play this.
1: It's simply a guess.
0: Jeez, they've outdone themselves there.
2: What do you mean? Is that the whole
3: thing?
2: That's
3: it. That's
2: What's
3: it?
2: The rest of it?
0: Well done, Lockie, Dylan. Come on, guys. Take
2: short notice in their defence.
0: Yeah, well, short notice.
4: It was simply the best.
0: Simply the best, but simply a guess.
3: Simply the guess.
2: Oh, get it.
0: So we get three calls on the line. We have three questions with each caller. We've got to guess today if they are above or below 6 foot, just from chatting to them without them telling us. Because a new article's come out, Suze, of apparently human beings are now taller than they ever were.
2: Yeah, we're 10 centimetres taller. Most of us, than we were 150 years ago.
0: Who's done this study?
2: Due to better nutrition, improved healthcare, and fewer childhood illnesses.
3: Really? Better nutrition?
2: Let's talk about that.
3: I thought we were shoveling more junk in.
0: Yeah, more sugar.
3: Days.
0: Yeah.
3: That's interesting. Are both your kids respectively higher than you and Cliff, Susan?
0: Oh, here we go. This is a touchy point.
2: Yes, of course they are. Yes, they are.
0: Are they?
3: They are, right?
2: Yeah. I mean, I thought they'd be taller, both of them, for some reason.
0: Because
2: I always thought I'd have
0: you
2: like...
0: You and Cliff are pretty tall.
2: Yeah, but they're normal height. I just, for some reason in my head when I imagined... Well, first of all, when I imagined my husband, I imagined a blonde. And then I imagined... He's pregnant. And then I imagined really, really, really tall kids.
3: Yeah, right.
2: But just normal height. They're normal height.
0: And nothing's wrong with being short, Suze, is it?
2: They're not short. They're normal.
0: Okay, once again, nothing is wrong with being short. Hey, you want to know the tallest people in the world, though? Where they're from?
3: What's the latest?
0: The Dutch. China, the Dutch.
2: Oh, you're going to say Dutch.
0: Dutch. The Netherlands are the tallest humans in the world, apparently.
3: There's always that one Chinese guy, though, that's 9'7".
2: Agree.
0: Yeah.
2: They play basketball.
3: Ripley's Believe It or Not.
0: Yeah. It's like, how did this happen?
2: I saw a female basketball the other day from China. It was super tall.
0: Super tall.
2: Against an Australian.
3: From where?
2: China.
3: Sorry, Nick, come on.
2: China.
3: On the pots and pans.
2: China.
3: Did you see that basketball thing? He's down the AIS. He's in like some development squad and he's 7 foot something or other. 7 foot eight. It's ridiculous how tall he is.
2: I think Lockie.
3: He can slam dunk from the standing position.
0: Yeah.
2: I think Lockie was talking about him the other day.
3: Yeah.
2: Is he Sudanese heritage?
3: I'm not sure exactly.
2: And he's got really, really long legs.
3: Long legs.
2: Like long legs. He doesn't even...
3: Eight, usually your legs are quite long.
0: Yeah. Well,
3: he's got really stumpy legs.
0: He's actually got these tiny legs and a massive torso.
3: And a 6 foot torso.
2: No, but his legs even look disproportionately tall.
3: Nah, it's crazy.
0: Well, Victor Wembanyama is the tallest NBA player. He's from France. He's 7 foot four, 2.24 metres tall.
2: Wow.
0: Yeah. This guy Lockie's just typed in is 7 foot six.
2: The Aussie.
3: That's
0: 229 centimetres.
2: That's crazy.
0: Yeah. Jeez. Anyway, let's go to Matt at Bellbird Park. Good morning, Matt.
5: Morning, guys. How are you?
2: Good. So do we ask...
0: We got three questions with Matt. We got to guess if he's above or below 6 foot.
2: Mm-hmm. I'll go first. What do you do for a job, Matt?
5: I'm an account manager.
2: Account manager.
5: Okay. Not a basketballer.
0: No.
3: Okay. Well, I was going to say, what was your favourite sport that you played at school?
0: Okay.
5: Cricket.
0: Because batters are short, but bowlers are tall.
3: Batters are short.
0: Well, then do we go, are you a batter or a bowler?
3: Go on.
5: All-rounder.
3: I'm saying he's 6'1" and a half, this bloke, every day of the week.
0: You reckon he's above it?
3: Account managers, they're always tall.
2: Yeah, I think he's tall too.
0: Okay. Matt, we are going, you're above 6 foot.
5: Nah. Pretty well bang on.
2: That's a good height.
0: That's a good height.
3: What, bang
0: spot.
3: On what?
0: Six foot. If you bang on 6 foot, I think that counts. Six or above.
5: Yeah, one.
3: He's 6 foot.
5: 180. 180.
3: Yeah. Oh, no, 182, 6 foot. So she's
2: Just a smidgen under.
0: Damn. Sam out of Regent's Park. Good morning.
6: Good morning. How are you going?
2: It's going to be hard for a female to be taller than 6 foot.
0: I would have thought so.
2: I'm going to say just from your voice that you're under 6 foot. But
0: what do you do with yourself, Sam?
6: I'm studying to be a park ranger at TAFE.
0: Outdoors park
6: ranger. Mum of two. Yeah.
0: Mum of two.
6: Okay. Yeah.
2: Oh, I can't think of a question.
0: What's your
2: favourite food?
6: I don't know, steak.
0: Ooh, steak. Growing. That's a growing food. Yeah, I'm getting really below 6 foot vibes already.
2: Yeah.
0: I don't know about you guys.
2: Below 6 foot.
0: Yeah.
3: Let's go below 6 foot.
6: Yeah, you will be right.
0: Got it. Drilled it.
2: That's how tall are
6: you? I'm 5'1". I'm 154 centimetres.
3: Oh. Oh, you're a pocket knife.
2: You sound little.
0: Dynamo.
2: You can tell by the voice.
6: Yeah. Yeah.
3: What are you, Nick? Are you more than that?
0: I'm. What are you, Suze? I'm 5'8".
2: Well, I'm allegedly 5'7".
0: Oh, really? I'm 172 centimetres.
2: Yes, I am.
0: Yeah, she is. Hey, we're 1-1, guys.
2: Lying. Not on the photos in the back of the cars.
0: My acting CV says I'm 6 foot. In our photos, I'm on a box. Peter, at a Holland Park, we get this. We overall get a win, I think. Good morning to you, Pete.
4: Good morning. How are you going?
3: Ooh, deep. Oh, he's got some apples, hasn't he?
0: What about this?
3: He's got deep plums.
0: Pete, when you're going to a pub, what is your go-to pub meal?
4: Chicken parmy.
0: That has told me nothing.
2: Oh, gosh, I can't think of anything. I like the question that Lutzy asked, the first one. I'm going to ask it as well, because I think it tells a lot about someone. What was your favourite sport growing up?
3: Yeah.
4: I've always been into pool, so eight ball.
0: Eight ball, pool.
3: It helps to have that good reach on those tight-sized tables, particularly when he was growing up. You need to be reaching right across, so you don't need that other special stick, whatever it's called. I'm saying with those apples, the way he sounds, this guy's like 6'2.5", 6'3".
0: I think above as well, yeah.
2: Above.
0: All right.
4: No, just under.
0: What the?
3: Damn it.
2: I don't think society is getting taller.
0: I don't think so. I'm happy they're not. It just helps me. Suze, it says your Wikipedia page is 171 centimetres, 5'7". I'm 172, so.
3: You're a wiki now.
2: I think Wikipedia's not always accurate.
3: That proved absolutely nothing.
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5: 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That earlier multi-vehicle crash on the Lytton Road off-ramp from the Gateway Motorway southbound Murarrie has cleared, things returning to normal through there. We've got a breakdown on Coronation Drive, the outbound left lane before Land Street at Auchenflower. Tow trucks are on site looking after that one. Also got a crash being tidied up at Karana Downs, Nalgo Crescent near Wandoo Court. It is a busy run on the Centenary Highway inbound from Darra to Jindalee. The Ipswich Motorway eastbound through Goodna and Darra as well. Get access to a big network without the big prices. Amaysim has mobile coverage where 99.1% of Australians live. Amaysim uses the Optus network. Mostly sunny at 29, the top currently 17. It's Mark on Nova 106.9.
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7: Good morning, it's Mike Humphrey with you. The PM's among 22 world leaders signing a new agreement for the controlled development of AI. Anthony Albanese speaking outside the UN General Assembly meeting in New York.
8: We need to shape how it rolls out rather than have artificial intelligence shape the way that our society functions.
7: Treasurer Jim Chalmers is pouring cold water over claims our economy is facing decades of hardship. Growth over the next four decades expected to be at its slowest since World War II, according to yesterday's intergenerational report. Chalmers said while the economy will remain strained, there's no need for alarm bells. Aussie states and territories are moving fast to cash in on Australia's data centre boom. Victoria announcing it'll force new centres to run off green energy. Queensland sealing a deal with Anthropic to build a centre near the gas power stations of the Western Downs region. Overseas, Japan's bracing for strong winds and record rainfall as a powerful typhoon nears its east coast. Hundreds of flights have been grounded, with parts of the country expecting over 350 mils of rain. And Nicolas Cage is sporting a new look. He's traded his signature brown locks for a stark grey do, complete with matching beard. The national treasure snapped on the red carpet in LA. Nova Sport is up next.
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7: Dolphins' Jack Bostock says he's open to staying at Redcliffe long term. The 23-year-old, who's likely to be called up for Australia to play at this year's World Cup, is out of contract with the Dolphins at the end of 2027. Meanwhile, the NRL is sidelining referee Ashley Kleen for this weekend's prelim finals matchups. Officials conceding the Warriors were owed a penalty in the dying seconds of Sunday's thriller against the Knights, the decision robbing the Wires of extra time. And Collingwood's Nick Dacos has taken out the AFL's highest individual honour, claiming last night's Brownlow medal with 47 votes. And now you're up to date on Nova.
9: While you're stuck in an ad break, Mr. Kalele is stuck in paradise. His daughters have buried him in the sand and turned him into a beautiful mermaid.
10: Oh, wow.
9: It's quite the holiday tale. You could play like the Kaleles if you're on Carnival. Slay, slay, Kaleles. 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

0: Nova 106.9, Nick Lutzy and Susie O'Neill here with you.
1: I came across this really interesting study, which I think is quite apt for Valentine's Day coming up.
0: Oh, yes. When is Valentine's Day? I always forget. Is that tomorrow?
1: It's February the 14th.
0: 14th.
1: Jeez. It's on Saturday.
2: Morgan heard that.
1: So,
0: wow, yeah, we don't celebrate the small things. Maybe every day is Valentine's Day.
1: They basically... I just heard that. That's not true.
2: Yes, they
1: tested couples, and they said that couples that kiss for 9 seconds or longer have higher immunity.
2: Oh. 9 seconds in one kiss or in a day? That's a long kiss.
0: 9 seconds is a long kiss.
1: It's a long time. It's actually... Do you know how long it is?
2: Yes. You're going to say, do you want to do it?
0: Yeah, that's what I thought I was going to.
1: No.
0: Yes, I want to know how long it is.
1: Yeah. 9 seconds is about this long. So imagine kissing for this long. Kiss. I'm talking tongues too here in this study. It's not a peck. You could do a 9 second
2: peck. You can't peck for nine.
0: When was the last time you and Cliff actually fully tongue punched?
2: Tongue punched? That's so
1: aggressive. Put our tongues in each other.
2: So aggressive.
1: Yeah, I know. Put our tongues in each other's mouths.
2: Tongue punch? I'm not sure that's the right... That's the same
0: term.
2: It's not even the same thing.
1: Actually, I'm with Lutzy.
2: I think that refers to something completely different.
0: No, that's kissing.
1: Yeah. The last time we did a French kiss.
0: Yeah. Like, when? Well, truly, because, like...
1: You could do a 9 second peck.
2: You can't peck for nine.
0: When was the last time you and Cliff actually fully tongue punched?
2: Tongue punch, that's so
1: put
2: aggressive.
1: Our tongues in each
2: that's
1: other.
2: So
1: yeah, I know. Put our tongues in each other's
2: tongue
1: mouths.
2: Tongue punch? I'm not sure that's the right. That's
0: yeah,
2: the same
0: term.
2: It's not even the same thing.
1: Actually, I'm with Lutzy.
2: I think that refers to something completely different.
0: No, that's kissing.

0: on one for another time, maybe.
1: Yeah. Well, I've
0: been for 9 seconds.
1: That's a long time.
0: You have to be drunk.
1: But it's really good. I encourage you to do this over the weekend if you are even if you are in a long-term relationship,
0: right.
1: Because the professor of neuroinformatics at the Department of Psychiatry at Cambridge University.
0: So legit.
1: Legit. Tested people who kissed for 9 seconds or longer, and they found that 80 million bacteria were transferred, and it helps you with your immunity.
0: What's a good bacteria or something?
1: Good bacteria. Right. I can tell you how they did the test in a second, but let's just listen to the professor of neuromatics because she's got a beautiful accent. She sounds very clever.
2: Mm. On average, partners who cohabit have more similar oral microbiota, mainly on the tongue. Couples that kiss more, and this is kissing for at least 9 seconds.
0: God, I don't know what she said, but it sounded hot.
3: Yeah.
1: I know, a great accent.
3: Yeah,
1: hey.
3: Microbiota.
1: So what they did is they got couples. They got two couples together. They got one of them. They got one of them to eat some probiotic yogurt.
4: Oh yes,
1: probiotic.
4: Yeah, probiotic.
1: Probiotic yogurt. Imagine that. Imagine doing this study.
0: That's your cult stuff.
1: Yeah, basically your cult.
0: Swimmers always have that swimming carnival. It's weird.
1: Yeah, do they? Okay.
0: Yeah, or, that,
1: yeah. Yeah, or even just Greek yogurt maybe. So get one. Imagine. Okay, you and your partner. One of you eat some Greek yogurt.
4: Yeah.
1: Then they go. You kiss for 9 seconds.
4: Okay, you're doing that.
1: You've got the 9 seconds. Actually, no, let's do the TikTok.
4: You want
1: let's
4: timer?
1: Do the okay. Let's do the timer.
0: Is this when the yogurt's still in and about your mouth?
1: Well, you've just eaten it, so yeah,
3: there'd
1: be
3: fresh,
1: there'd be
3: it's
1: a little
3: fresh
1: bit
3: on the tongue.
0: Yeah, a little bit.
3: Okay,
0: yeah.
3: So you kiss for 9 seconds.
1: Yep. That's a long time.
4: This is to this timer.
3: And then what? You're building your immunity.
1: Then they tested. Then they swabbed your mouths. And they found that the person who hadn't had the probiotic yogurt actually had 80 million little bits of bacteria transferred into their mouth just from kissing for 9 seconds.
0: Which is a good thing for that person.
1: Which is a good thing.
0: Yeah, right.
1: Yeah, when you say bacteria, I suppose you think bad. But basically, one person could just eat the probiotic yogurt and the other person can get all the benefits.
3: Just by kissing?
1: Just by kissing for 9 seconds.
3: If you both eat probiotic yogurt, is it double? Is like a double boost? It's probably a dummy.
1: Well, look, that's a different study.
4: My apologies.
0: Yes, you started this by saying just by kissing, it makes things better. But wouldn't it depend on what you just digested? If you just smoked a packet of cigarettes and you kissed,
3: when
0: you might be giving some bad bacteria, is what I'm saying here.
1: Yeah, I think I think they tested it by using the yogurt, how much transferred.
0: But I
1: think the point of it is you each build up your own immunity. And so you get double the immunity. You get, as well as your immunity, you also get your partner's immunity.
3: It's like superpower.
1: It's get a superpower. Okay. If you're single, well, Lutzy, you probably get... do you get, like, single or do you get, like, dozens?
4: Well, Lutzy, Lutzy will just be shoveling in probiotic yogurt.
1: No, I mean, are you just kissing... If you're single, are you kissing no one or are you kissing...
0: I'm still... If you're kissing multiple people,
1: you're probably getting...
0: I'm not, like, going that good. But, yeah, I'll kiss people.
1: For 9 seconds or longer?
0: Usually, because when you're single, it's you know...
3: You've got to build romance.
0: It's passion.
4: Yeah.
0: You know what I'm saying? Like,
4: it's more, yeah.
0: But to kiss for 9 seconds if you're in a relationship, I mean, you can't just kiss. You can't have your hands behind your back. You've got to be fondling stuff.
3: Yeah,
0: like, it becomes more of an intimate thing.
1: Mm. Yeah.
0: You scrunched your nose up.
4: The fondling. At fondling.
1: So you're probably getting... You've probably got heaps of immunity.
3: Oh, that's why you never get sick.
0: And different people.
1: Different people.
3: Lots of people. So when Cliff comes home, because he's away now, he's on a trip. When he comes back, will he just come back to your Jenga and then a lot of probiotic yogurt in the fridge?
1: Maybe. People don't probably know what you're talking about there. That's sexy Jenga. That's my wooden game that you pull out and it tells you a love move to do.
0: Yeah. And also just, I don't know, I'm thinking about the yogurt too much now.
1: Yeah, I know.
0: Wouldn't just eating yogurt be better than trying to find someone to pash on a Saturday night?
3: It's double immunity.
0: It's about the bacteria of someone else giving you
1: an advantage.
0: I've got you. I know, I'm just kidding.
3: Okay. I'll test this with my wife tonight for you, Suze, and I'll get the timer out and we'll time it.
0: Well, check with Morgan, it's okay first.
3: Yeah, of course. Yeah, that is key.
1: I think it'll just be good for your relationship.
0: I'll text her.
1: I haven't done a 9 second kiss. Cliff's his last century.
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3: Crews are looking after a multi-vehicle crash at Thornlands, Cleveland, Redland Bay Road, the northbound direction. One lane is blocked at Dinwoody Road. Minor delays through there. We've also got that breakdown being cleared from Coronation Drive, the outbound left lane before Land Street through Auchenflower. A tow truck is on site. A breakdown to watch for on the Logan Motorway on-ramp westbound left shoulder from Paradise Road through Larapinta. It is slowing through Parkinson for the westbound. And also a breakdown on the Gateway Motorway southbound after Old Cleveland Road through Belmont. Northbound, it's the usual delays through that 8 mile plain stretch towards Carindale. Donut King's awesome new donut range is available in store now to celebrate Paw Patrol, the Dino movie, and cinemas. Hurry, try them all at Donut King before they go extinct. Mostly sunny and 29 the top today, currently 18 degrees. It's Mark on Nova 106.9.
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0: Tuesday morning, it's Nick Lutzy and Susie O'Neill on Nova. So this has only started happening in my house, I reckon, since we've had a child. More recently, maybe.
1: Okay.
0: This happened when I was growing up, and I'm sure people listening can relate to their mums telling them to do this.
1: Oh, okay.
0: When you have people coming to your house, right, and your mum will say, back when you were a kid, go clean your bedroom. And it's like, these guests aren't rolling into my bedroom to see this. You know, they're not going to do that. This is now the equivalent with my wife, right? Mm-hmm. We had people coming over, and they were just coming over, just friends. And Morgan was like, can you make sure you go and clean the guest bathroom and shower for our guests? Now, like the toilet and the shower. I understand the toilet because I'll probably use it, but I was like, no one's jumping in to have a shower.
1: Can they see the shower from the toilet?
0: Yeah, but not super close.
1: Are they going? They're going to that room though to use the toilet.
0: They will use that toilet.
2: So they're not staying over.
0: They're not sleeping over.
2: Right. Okay.
0: So it's like clean the toilet, shower. Then it was, can you go into your bedroom, like our bedroom, and clean your shoe rack and make sure that the wardrobes are tidy?
2: What are they doing in your room?
0: Exactly. I don't think they're going. They
1: didn't swingers
0: go
1: party.
0: In our room. Yeah. Then it was, can you clean the bowl for the keys? So she's like, when you have people over,
1: we don't, but yeah.
0: But would you make Cliff do that stuff? Because like, I understand the kitchen is tidy, right? The living space is tidy,
2: yeah,
0: but like,
2: you want to put on a good show for
0: the,
2: that.
0: The shower does not need to be scrubbed, and whether my shoes are in line or not does not matter.
1: Oh god!
0: Like my mum used to do this, and I was like, at what point in my life did my wife become my mum? Like, when did this happen?
1: Oh, God, my brain's going so many different tangents. First of all, I am not a nagger, okay? I would categorically say
2: you're
1: that.
2: You're not a nagger?
1: I don't think I've ever asked Cliff to do anything, you know? Like, I'm not.
0: No, you wouldn't do yourself.
1: I'm not bagging Morgan. I'm just saying that I just don't ask people to do things.
2: It's people set their own and they expect other people to live by them. Like Mum always used to, like, at one point she was ironing my underpants. I'm like, what is the point?
0: That's so intimate.
2: Even we had some people from QUT in here yesterday, and we had to wear overcoats for something. Overcoats? What do they call them? Like
1: lab coats.
0: Lab coats.
2: And I sort of was, I just chucked it to one side and to take off my jumper. And she said, I ironed that.
0: I did actually hear that.
2: And I looked at her like, well, why did you iron that? Like,
1: why?
2: And now it's my problem because I just put it on a...
1: Threw it.
2: You know what I mean? Like, that's her standard.
0: That's her level,
2: like,
0: as you say.
2: That's Morgan's level.
0: It's not my level of tidiness.
2: It's not your level. And it's a ridiculously
0: unattainable.
2: Unsustainable level. You're pushing onto other people.
1: I will say, though, that the parents' children is a different dynamic, and parents are allowed to say to little Nick, clean up your room and blah, blah, blah. I think it helps if you're in a partnership. So Cliff and I, if you want to specifically talk about us, we are both OCD. So we are both super crazy tidy. A. B, we don't really often have people over. We did have people over last Sunday, so I do have an actual example.
0: Okay, go
1: on. Yeah. We didn't have to say anything to each other.
0: Because you both have the same standard.
1: We both have the same standard.
2: You didn't clean up your bedroom, though.
1: No.
0: Or your guest shower.
2: Just the public areas. Like.
1: But it would have been...
0: Just the eastern wing.
1: Just the downstairs area, but it would have been...
2: Like if my downstairs toilet with the shower was... If I walked in, I was like, oh my God, there's mould on the... You'd give it a clean because people are going in there, but I'm not scrubbing the actual shower floor.
0: I feel like she was just giving me tasks because she thought I wasn't doing it.
2: Yeah, well, kill two birds with a stone here, get Nick to clean the house up because...
0: That guest shower's been used once.
2: Ever.
0: It's totally fine.
1: How did she ask you? I mean... I'm going to this path. How do people get their partners to do things? I mean, I would want to ask Cliff to do a lot of things, but I just feel bad saying, Cliff, can you...
0: I think she said, can you make sure you clean the toilet? Can you make sure you clean the toilet before they come over? And make sure the shower's clean as well, because we need to scrub that. It hasn't been scrubbed yet. Like, we need
2: to... So she said it hasn't been scrubbed yet.
0: Yes.
2: We need to scrub that.
0: Yeah, since we've lived in this
2: new
0: house.
2: So it wasn't clean up the shower. Yeah. It was scrub the shower.
0: Yeah.
1: It's a tricky one. I have heard as well that you are a messy person, but not a dirty person.
0: Oh, yeah.
2: That's what we're hearing.
0: Yeah, yeah. That's the word on the grapevine, is it? Yeah, yeah. I'm tidy, but I'm not clean.
1: Yeah.
0: Yeah.
2: No, yeah, we've had that discussion.
0: Yeah, I won't leave a mess, but I'm not going to, like, see the floor and go, oh, that needs vacuuming.
2: So what'd you do? Did you clean the shower?
0: No, I didn't clean the shower. I did clean the toilet, and I just went, yep, the shower's clean. Tidied my shoes. Me in my room, like, I'm living in a prison.
2: You tidied your shoes.
0: Yeah, I did tidy my shoes. Because also, I'm at that point now.
2: He's Morgan's bitch.
0: When you've got a 1 year old, when you've got a 1.5 year old,
2: Morgan's got him tied around a little finger. Get on you, Morgan.
0: Yeah, she got me. Sometimes it's just easier. Sometimes it's just easier.
2: You clean your shoes, buddy.
1: I'm not part of this anymore. Nova,
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21: 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We got a multi-vehicle crash being tidied up at Thornlands on Cleveland Redland Bay Road, the northbound direction around Dinwoody Road. One lane is blocked, minor delays. A breakdown to watch for on the Logan Motorway on-ramp westbound left shoulder from Paradise Road through Larapinta. It is slowing up, a westbound through Parkinson. Slowing traffic on the Bruce Highway southbound from Deception Bay to Mango Hill and Bald Hills. And the Deegan Deviation, a busy run south bound onto the Gateway Motorway through Deegan. Get free number sharing with Amaysim. 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Mostly sunny at 29, currently 18. 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
25: Good morning, it's Mike Humphrey with you. Australia's joined the international push for AI safeguards to ensure technology remains under human control. The PM among 22 world leaders urgently calling for global guardrails on the eve of the UN General Assembly in New York. Fears of a runaway AI, wars in Ukraine and the Middle East, and the threat of climate change is set to dominate the event. A mutiny's brewing at Virgin Airlines. Last weekend saw 30 flights cancelled after flight attendants refused to be called into work on their days off. The airline is currently drawing up a new enterprise agreement. Qantas staff are said to be striking tomorrow. Australia's seeing a boom in illegal fishing, costing the taxpayers millions of dollars per year. The Australian Federal Police are announcing a crackdown with new powers to shut businesses and crush vessels. Overseas, Paramount Studios is one step closer to merging with Warner Brothers. It's settled a legal fight with dozens of US states. It's promised to ramp up film and TV production in America, clearing the way for the proposed $150 billion mega merger. And Taylor Swift is very much enjoying being Travis Kelce's wife. She's jumped out of her seat when he scored his first touchdown of the NFL season, pointing at her wedding ring and appearing to yell out, "That's my husband." Nova Sport is up next.
24: Something fancy is coming in hot at 7-Eleven. Gourmet pies. Grab a new smoky Texan barbecue pork or chunky beef and mushroom pie for lunch today.
9: Nova Sport.
25: Sam Walker's eyeing a miraculous return for the Roosters when they take on the Dolphins in Friday night's preliminary final. The halfback back on the training track just 4 weeks after having ankle surgery. Meanwhile, Dolphins forward Kilikifu Finifuiaki has put pen to paper, the 22-year-old signing a contract extension which will see him remain a Dolphin until the end of 2029. And the NRL is moving to ban spectators who hurl bottles and abuse at match officials. It's after referee Ashley Kleen missed a late penalty call in the Warriors game against the Knights on the weekend. And now you're up to date on Nova.
26: Like that. Like that. That Bouclé sofa is perfect.
27: It's Temple & Webster. You can afford it.
26: That coffee table, I wish.
27: It's less than you think.
26: And I do love those kitchen stools.
27: So will your wallet.
26: Yeah, good point. Wait, who is that?
27: And with over 1 million five-star reviews, you can't go wrong.
26: Huh. Add, add, add.
27: Temple & Webster. Beautiful things and beautiful prices.
9: Nova! And Susie O'Neill.
28: Nick Lutzy and Susie O'Neill.
29: Doing it for Shell Ready Express. Happy Tuesday.
2: Yeah.
29: Notoriously our least favourite day of the week, but.
1: Yeah, we're trying to work on that.
29: Yeah.
2: School holidays, though, isn't it?
1: Doing some mindset.
2: Not so much traffic.
29: It's so easier. Yeah.
1: In fact, are there many people here?
2: No one's even listening. We do whatever we want.
29: There's still the builders in the office. This place is getting knocked down.
1: Demolished.
29: A demolition job. Yeah. We can't use the toilets up here anymore. It's just chaos.
2: Man, that's ridiculous.
1: Yeah. Do you want to bring in a little camping toilet?
29: That'd be nice.
1: First?
29: Okay. Imagine that. What's a little camping toilet look like?
1: Oh,
29: is it just like a pot?
1: It looks like a normal sort of small plastic thing.
2: A camping toilet. A toilet.
1: What about, you can bring in, when I did that hike the other day, that the ladies that I went with had these, because you were in the national park.
2: The shiwis.
1: They probably had shiwis, you're not meant to leave your poo out there in the national park. So you put it in this bag, it's got these chemicals and it turns it hard. They were hanging it from their backpacks as they were walking along.
2: Oh, that's nice. Then put it up on your wall at home when you're finished. This is me. This is a poo I did on a trip to what? We're on air.
29: No. There's people running around asking if we're on air.
1: I hope we're on air.
2: It's good chat we're doing. If we are. Sorry, Mel Tresina, but
29: yeah.
2: I do like the thought of hardening your feces when you're going camping and then putting it on the wall when you get home, saying, you know, it's just me.
29: I dipped out of this chat. I've come in at a weird time.
2: Me at Gari.
29: Yeah. Oh, I see. So you can frame
2: it. Last year, the girls' trip.
29: Oh, that's fun.
2: Yeah, that's good.
29: There you go. Look at that. You'll frame it.
1: You're meant to put it in the bin, but that's fine.
2: Poo's different at Lara Pinta.
29: Yeah, she does. They're massive. Big hour coming up, guys. It'll be better than this.
2: I didn't say that.
29: Enjoy.

0: It's Nick Lutzy and Susie O'Neill on Nova.
1: I love a good curbside clean out.
0: Yeah.
1: I've already got two things from curbside clean out.
0: From your area?
1: Yeah, my street.
0: Oh, okay.
1: One from my street and one from down the road. We had to do it dark because sometimes you do feel odd collecting other people's rubbish.
0: Yeah, it feels wrong. It feels naughty, and then it feels like, I don't know, like a level of embarrassment. Like, should I be doing this?
1: I don't know. Do you reckon people have got some really good stuff?
0: I've done it. I mean, I did it. Noosa had a curbside collection. I was there on a holiday like a couple of months ago, and they had a curbside collection. The stuff going out at Noosa is fantastic.
2: What, you did a curbside somewhere you don't live? Is that ethical?
0: Well, to go
2: to Noosa and do a curbside?
0: It was a little
1: collecting.
0: Yeah, collecting. I'm taking.
2: Yeah, no, you're collecting from an area you're not even from. Yeah. Is that allowed? Is what I'm asking you.
0: Wow.
2: Is that ethical? I think it's unethical. The word is.
0: No.
1: Well, I think that's what generally happens.
0: Yeah.
2: It's suburb by suburb, not citywide, I'm told.
1: Yeah.
2: I went to Claude.
1: Oh. But the funniest thing I saw, I didn't get this one, but there was a football jersey, a rugby jersey in a frame, like those sports memorabilia thing.
0: Yeah.
1: And we looked at it, Cliff and I walked past it the other day and went, oh, that's pretty funny, like someone's throwing out their sports memorabilia.
2: What was it?
1: I didn't look closely.
2: A famous thing? Or
1: I think it was a famous thing. But the next day we walked past it, because Cliff and I are into walking now, someone had smashed it and taken the jersey.
2: No.
1: And left the frame there.
2: Glass all over the yard.
1: Yes.
0: What?
1: I shouldn't laugh.
2: What was the jersey again? Sorry, I was only half
1: listening. Well, it was a famous jersey, but I don't know, nothing. Like maybe a Wallabies jersey.
2: Signed Wallaby jersey, something.
1: Yeah, something like that.
0: Didn't want the frame, just took the jersey instead.
2: That's a bit rude, because you're leaving glass and stuff there. Like, take the whole thing and smash it when you get home.
1: Yeah, I thought that was
2: a bit rude. Throw it out. Come on.
0: Yeah.
1: We saw a lot of cars go around with trailers.
0: Yeah, they
1: and
0: do. People like look at where the curbside collection is in Brizzy, what suburbs, and they'll go around and take things.
1: Yeah. Do you want me to tell you what I took?
0: Yes.
1: The first thing we got was a Swiss ball, a fit ball.
0: Oh, yeah.
1: An exercise ball. I saw another one as well. I wanted a second one, but Cliff said I couldn't take the second one.
0: Did it? Because usually you'd see those and they'd have a hole in them or something.
2: What was his logic with not taking the second one?
1: We've got enough.
2: We've got enough, Susan. Susan, we have enough. Have one. Leave it for someone else.
0: She wants one in each wing.
2: Someone probably needs this to pilfer this medicine ball more than we do in our family. Someone slightly worse off than you.
1: It didn't have a hole. I thought it would have a hole. Yeah, well, I took the big one and I left the small one.
0: Yeah, good.
1: Big ball.
2: Right.
1: Yeah. And the other thing we got, which I really wanted and Cliff didn't want it, but I made him do it and he carried it all the way home, was a rug. Someone had put a rug out there. There was nothing wrong with it. Like a perfectly good rug.
0: No stains on it.
2: Like a Persian rug.
1: No, it was basically a piece of carpet that someone had
0: Cut out.
1: And done the Ziploc. Oh, you know that.
2: Sealed it off.
1: Sealed it off, whatever you call it. It was a nicely sealed piece of
2: beige
1: carpet.
2: What are you going to do with it?
0: Where's it going to
1: put it in
2: our
1: rumpus room type area?
2: Under your coffee table.
0: Carpet feels dirty, though. Like, you just, the stories of that carpet. Where's it been? What's it done?
2: Are you going to wash it?
1: No, you can't. No.
0: Surely you have to wash that.
2: Well, you can wash rugs.
0: Yeah.
1: Yeah, but I'm not going to, because it's free. I'm going to spend money on a free thing.
2: No, I don't put some filthy thing that's been.
0: It feels dirty, yeah.
2: Why are they getting rid of it? Must be a reason.
0: Exactly.
1: It probably just doesn't match their decor. They've just done a renovation.
0: Put a blue light on
2: someone
0: that.
2: Died on it.
0: Yeah, put a blue light on that and you will see some things.
2: Blue light?
1: Really?
2: But it could be a mat they use for certain things.
0: Yes.
2: Come on, honey, let's go use the mat.
0: Let's go use the... and let's put it on the street. Because
2: they've got the Parisian oak floors they can't get their, you know, what's on.
1: No, maybe they
2: do it on the mat.
1: No one's doing it on a mat.
2: Maybe they are doing it on the mat.
0: You never know.
1: Do it on a mattress.
2: Carpet burns.
1: Just, it's hard.
0: Good for the spine. Nick, Lutzy and Susie O'Neill on Nova 106.9.
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5: We've got crews looking up that multi-vehicle crash at Thornlands. Delays on Cleveland Redland Bay Road with the accident in the northbound lanes. One lane is blocked around Dinwoody Road. We've also got slowing traffic through Everton Park, South Pine Road into Enoggera. Jubilee Terrace inbound at Coopers Camp Road through Barden is a busy run as well. And the Centenary Highway slowing inbound from Mount Albany through to Jindalee. On the north side, the Deakin deviations under speed southbound onto the Gateway Motorway through Deakin. The Bruce Highway slowing southbound around Deception Bay as you make your way past Mango Hill and Bald Hill. Hills. 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Mostly sunny today, 29 degrees. The top currently 19 degrees. It's Mark on Nova 106.9.
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0: Nova 106.9, Nick Lutzy and Susie O'Neill here with you. We're discussing curbside collection.
1: It was so funny watching Cliff, my husband, walk home in the dark with a rug over his shoulder that I'd told him to get from the house up the road. It's good. It's really good. There's no stains.
0: Blue light it. Seriously, blue light that seriously. Thing. I just, yeah.
1: Okay.
0: We need to see it.
2: Have you got a blue light? I'll lend you mine.
1: Have you got one?
2: No.
0: It's not out of the realm of possibility that he would. Like, if anyone would, I think he would. But we're asking, what did you find at curbside? What did you collect? Tim out of Sandgate, good morning.
3: How you going?
0: Good. What did you get at the Bring Out Your Dead?
3: It wasn't me. It was my wife and my father-in-law once brought home a outdoor lounge from Ascot, and it was perfect condition.
2: Ascot, we don't mess around. With
3: and
2: lounges.
3: Then a few years later... we put out a full trampoline with a netting and everything on it, and these pile people came and parked their trailer and carried it home and came back to their car an hour later.
0: No way.
1: Really?
3: Yeah.
0: I think it's the term pile people.
2: What does that mean?
3: Well, we get a cheese board and sit out in front and watch them.
0: Yeah.
3: Great.
0: People that go to suburb specifically to collect things.
1: What are they called?
2: You did it to Noosa.
3: Yeah, old people.
2: Your one.
1: Old people.
0: I was just happening to be in there, but, you know, some people who go looking for it.
1: I did see some people walk home, some kids, teenagers, walk home with an exercise equipment yesterday, over the weekend. It was funny. It was one of those, you know, the ab Jetson sort of things?
0: Like the ab Buster 3000.
1: No, it's a stand-up thing. You know, pull your legs up.
0: Oh,
1: like a really big stand thing, and two boys were carrying it home.
0: That's funny.
1: I thought, good on them.
0: Yeah. Who got next? Where's Dave from?
1: Dave from Ormeo. What did you get?
4: Hey, how you going?
1: Hey.
4: Well, we moved over from New Zealand like 15 years ago, and I came over by myself for the first 3 months, and I ended up setting our whole house up from curbside.
1: which suburbs did you go to collect it?
4: I think the best one, we got was from Hawthorne,
1: yeah.
4: And then probably... Canubia was another good one.
0: Oh, yeah.
2: Interesting.
0: Yeah. So, what, you got like couches, you got everything?
4: Yeah, pretty much. I mean, I went to Amart and bought the mattresses.
2: I was going to say, Matt, don't go, you can't go mattress, can you?
0: Yeah.
2: You drew the line at mattress?
4: Bed frames, couches, dining suites, you know, coffee tables.
0: It's pretty cool.
4: Literally everything.
1: It's a good idea.
0: Yeah.
1: Don't you think?
2: One man's, you know, what rubbish is another man's treasure, whatever that saying is.
1: Yeah. One man's trash is another man's treasure.
2: That's it. Trash
1: ladies'
2: is another,
1: treasure.
2: Ladies' treasure. One man's trash is another lady's treasure.
0: Ben out of Wakely, though, what'd you get?
5: Good morning. Let me start by saying, Susan, that's horrendous that you would kick that.
2: I agree.
0: Thank you, Ben.
1: Really?
5: Yeah.
2: It could be disgustingly dirty.
0: You just don't know.
1: I feel like I've been roused on. All the blood ran from my body.
2: It's just unnecessary. Yeah. And you rabble on about, what do you call it? Not roadkill? Landfill.
1: Landfill.
2: Well, now you're just adding to it, aren't you? I don't know.
1: I'm saving the landfill. Yeah. I'm putting it back in our house instead of it going to the dump.
0: Yeah, the sexy rug, you're saving it. Yeah. Anyway, Ben, what'd you get?
5: Yeah, well, just the mention of curbside collection really hits a nerve in my family because, and probably related to the previous call, to be honest, we a few years ago had purchased a new house and we're decking it out with brand new furniture, Nick Scarley, top of the line stuff.
2: Yeah.
5: And of course, we got a new puppy with the house, and the puppy managed to soil itself on the couch, so we gave it a bit of a wash down. It was really wet, took it outside, put it in the sun to dry, and lo and behold.
0: No!
5: Couch disappeared.
1: Oh, no.
2: That's awesome.
1: That's horrible.
0: So you put it outside your house to dry and they took it.
5: Exactly what happened.
2: I don't know where legally. Yeah, like what's the...
0: It's
2: in your front yard.
0: Yeah.
2: Is that a thing? Like, can you...
5: Well, put it this way. I'm responsible for it. The wife hasn't let it go.
0: I bet.
2: Oh, my God.
0: Oh,
1: that's so bad.
0: That's really bad. They must have been very quick to come and get that.
5: Within the hour, mate. It's pretty brand new Nick Scarley couch.
2: Oh. So, Nick Scarley, that's the expensive one with the hot chicks on the ads.
0: Oh.
2: It is, remember?
1: No.
2: They have hot chicks. That's how expensive they are. They can afford hot chicks in their ads. They do.
5: If you can you ask that previous caller if he actually took a couch from Wakely?
6: 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Home of Nick, Lutzy and Susie O'Neill.
0: We on air then? 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
24: The Snowy River Brisbane family van clearance is on now, with Snowy River family cruisers and pop tops in stock ready to tow away within 3 days for the school holidays. Snowy River Brisbane, Tanimura. We've got a broken down bus to watch for on the Gateway Motorway southbound before Old Cleveland Road through Belmont. Stretton is where you'll hit the traffic northbound on the Gateway through there. We've got a breakdown as well on the M1 northbound after Foxwell Road through Coomera. It's busy into Slacks Creek as usual. And a multi-vehicle crash is still being tidied up at Thornlands. It's on Cleveland Redland Bay Road northbound direction. One lane is blocked around Dinwoody Road. 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Mostly sunny and 29 the top today. Currently 19. 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
25: Good morning, it's Mike Humphrey with you. Calls for a royal commission into domestic violence are growing louder, with an 11-year-old boy shot in Sydney overnight. He's in critical condition with an 18-year-old charged. It follows a string of nasty incidents in New South Wales. Treasurer Jim Chalmers says the government's working on the sources of violence.
26: Whether it be more security in the housing system, whether it be the monetised misogyny that we see online, there are a whole range of factors.
25: If this story causes any problems for you, call 1-800-RESPECT. Anthony Albanese has joined other world leaders in calling for mandatory safety testing of AI systems. It's hoped stronger international rules will keep the rapidly advancing AI technology in check. The PM currently in New York for the UN General Assembly meeting. Aussie homeowners are stressing over next week's interest rate decision. RBA Governor Michelle Bullock speaking in Sydney today. Economists believe we could be heading for as many as three hikes in a row. Overseas, thousands of flights in the US have been thrown into chaos after a worker accidentally cut a single cable. All three major New York airports have been impacted, as well as Philadelphia and Boston. And Nicolas Cage is sporting a new look. The National Treasure star looking pretty shabby on the red carpet in LA. Nova Sport is up next.
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25: Sport. Dolphins' Jack Bostock has revealed he's open to staying at Redcliffe long term. The 23-year-old is likely to be called up for Australia to play in this year's World Cup, and he's out of contract at the Dolphins at the end of the 2027 season. Meanwhile, the NRL is sidelining referee Ashley Kleen for this week's preliminary finals. Officials conceding the Warriors were owed a penalty in the dying seconds of Sunday's thriller against the Knights, the decision robbing the Wars of extra time. And Collingwood's Nick Dacos has taken out the AFL's highest individual honour, claiming last night's Brownlow medal with a record-breaking 47 votes. And now you're up to date on Nova.
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0: Tuesday morning, it's Nick Lutzy and Susie O'Neill on Nova.
1: Something happened to me a couple of days ago, Nick, that I wanted to ask your opinion on what to do because it was about a baby. It was about a baby.
0: Okay.
1: There was a baby there.
0: Yes.
1: Okay, tell me what I should do. I wasn't sure how to act in this situation. It was in a change room at a pool and I'd had a shower, and as I was coming out of the shower, there was a mum, a really young mum, with two little kids, like a toddler and a baby, and they were cold, and then she was putting them in the shower and they started getting a bit,
0: teary. Screamy. And
1: then the baby.
0: How old are you?
1: It must have been 6 months or something. And I felt, and just started crying and crying. And then, you know what, it just gets louder and louder. Yeah. And the mum was being so calm, like, oh, come on. And then, come on, it's okay, whatever. And the baby was just crying and I didn't know what to do. I felt so bad for the mum and I thought, is it best if you've got a baby and it's crying, do you want strangers to say to you, oh,
2: do you need some help?
1: Do you need some help? Or you're doing a great job?
0: Mm.
1: Or would you prefer them do what I did, which was completely ignore that you're there and put my head down and think, oh, that poor lady, I'm not going to draw attention to it. I'm just going to quickly get changed. And
0: it's hard because we're in the situation now where Flo's hitting toddler stage right now and she's starting to crack it if we take her out places.
1: Yeah.
0: So we went to dinner the other night. It's funny you say this. We went to dinner the other night and Flo cracked it. There was a couple next to us and they didn't say anything, but I could tell they were giving us like the side eye, like not angry, but just like you're in a restaurant, your kids, you know, we're trying to pick her up and you're trying to whatever. And then another lady came over and said, you're doing a great job.
1: Oh.
0: Like, I've got one too, or I've been there. We've all been there kind of vibe.
1: Yeah.
0: And instantly you feel better. You know what I mean?
2: Oh,
0: like instantly as a parent, you feel a bit more like, oh, okay, thank God. Like, so if that was me and I was in the change rooms and that was happening, similar situation with you, and you'd said nothing, still polite, but I would have felt so bad.
1: Yeah.
0: But had you gone, hey, I've got two kids of my own, I remember these days, you know, you all good, or like, even not even offering help, just saying like...
2: We've all been there.
0: Yeah, we've all been there. You're doing a great job. I would have felt better as a parent.
1: Okay. Because I was worried if I did that, because I remember back when I was in that situation, if someone had said that to me, I would have started crying.
0: Right.
2: Okay.
1: Probably, because I would have.
2: Yeah, right.
1: So I thought. But I thought to myself, it probably is better to
0: acknowledge
1: the situation.
0: Especially if you've been a parent and you can just sort of laugh. Mm. You can see the parents look in the eyes, the former parents or whatever, and just go, oh, yeah, I remember those days.
1: Yeah.
0: You know what I mean?
1: And she was probably thinking I was giving her the side eye because I was trying to keep a really poker face and not engage.
0: You probably looked like you were really off her.
2: Funny.
0: Shut this baby up.
1: No, I feel sorry for her.
0: It's hard.
1: You just cannot stop babies crying sometimes.
0: And you're meant to be calm because they're like dogs, Lutzy. Like, they feed off your energy. So if you have a panicked energy, they'll get more panicked.
2: Yeah, okay.
0: So if you can be calm. But then when you're out in a public place and one kid's crying and one kid's demanding attention, it's really hard to keep calm.
1: Yeah. And she had two of them.
0: Oh.
1: She's doing a great job.
0: Oh.
1: Okay. So next time it happens.
0: Yeah.
1: And this lady, if you're listening, the chance.
0: What's your tone going to be like though? Let's role play. Okay. So I'm in there with my child. Lutzy's my child. My child's cracking it.
2: I'm the kid. Wah. Wah.
0: It's
2: cold.
0: Okay. It's okay, David.
2: Cold.
0: I'm going to cover you up soon,
2: I'm
0: David.
2: Wah, I'm hungry.
0: I know, buddy.
1: Wah. Hello. Hello.
0: Oh,
1: I'm Susie O'Neill.
0: I'm so sorry. Are you the former gold medalist swimmer and now radio host? Wow, my day just got good.
1: You're doing a great job.
2: Yeah, and that's why I use baby car.
3: Nick, Lutzy and Susie O'Neill. 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
10: Watch out for a broken down truck on the Logan Motorway eastbound. It's on the left shoulder before Paradise Road at Larapinta, and things are slowing up westbound through that Parkinson stretch. Also, a broken down bus on the Gateway Motorway southbound before Old Cleveland Road through Belmont in the emergency bay. Northbound, things are slowing up around Stretton on the Gateway until through Carindale. The M1 has a breakdown to watch out for as well. Northbound after

0: The Foxwell Road through Coomera. It's a busy run into Slacks Creek northbound as usual. And the Bruce Highway slowing around Deception Bay Road for the trip south past North Lakes. Getting busy on the Centenary Highway into Jindalee as well. 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Mostly sunny today, 29. The top currently 20 degrees. It's Mark on Nova 106.9.
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0: Lutzy and Susie O'Neill on Nova. Where'd you lose your AirPods and did you get them back? Mine flew out of my backpack, hit a wall, opened, and then each individual AirPod landed like 2 meters apart from each other down this little gap that I didn't even know existed.
1: Mind the gap.
0: Mind the gap
1: mind
0: indeed.
1: Mind the gap.
0: Chris at Azilmia, where'd you lose your AirPods?
2: Morning, guys. I'm thinking Lutzy will probably have a bit of a recognition of this one. So sitting on an airplane, I usually like to get a window seat so that way I can actually see what's going on. Yep. Obviously, just going to sleep, and the AirPod falls out down the between the wall and the seat. Oh. Not once, not twice, but three times. So my lovely co-passengers behind me and beside me and in front of me each time had to give me a hand to try and get them back.
1: By the third time, were they going, you're a moron?
0: Yeah, I'm not getting this.
2: Oh, you know what? Just leave it there. I'll buy another pair.
0: They're gone. They're gone. Helen out of Mount Gravatt. AirPods, talk to us.
3: Morning, guys. So, I like to have a couple of beverages when I'm doing my cleaning every week.
1: I love that.
0: Nice.
3: And, yeah, of course. And the other night, I finished cleaning and I had to do a little tinkle before I went to bed. Mm-hmm. And I've got this cute little toilet paper roll holder that sits on the back of our toilet door. And you know that I don't give a crap toilet paper how it comes in the paper wrapper.
0: Yep.
3: Well, I took my AirPods out and I just sat it inside the wrapper of the toilet paper roll. Did my business and went off to bed. And when I went to put my AirPods on charge, do you think I could find my AirPods anywhere?
1: Yeah, I could totally imagine that.
0: I'll hide them here. This is safekeeping.
3: Yeah, I'll just stick them here. That'll be fine. So I'm dinging on my watch everywhere at like 11 o'clock at night. Maybe too many wines under the belt. Anyway, couldn't find them. And, of course, the next morning when I go to do a tinkle and no one has changed the toilet paper roll, where do you think my AirPods were?
1: In the paper?
3: In the paper.
0: Thank God you have a lazy household.
1: God.
3: Thank God I have a lazy household.
4: A constipated household.
1: Yeah. Sometimes do put them just in your pocket. I do always, you know, you just put them not back in their containers.
0: Because you think you'll remember where you put them.
1: You've got to go backwards over everything you've been wearing.
0: Rory out of Deception Bay. Where'd you lose your AirPods, Rory?
5: Hi, everybody. So I found these AirPods outside of my school and I adapted to them for like 4 weeks, I reckon. Huh. And then I was just sitting in school one time and I get a tap on the shoulder. And the original owner tells me, are these your AirPods? And I'm like, oh, they used the Find My app to find the AirPods that I had made mine for 4 weeks, named them my AirPods and everything.
0: So what happened when he confronted you? Did you give them back?
5: Of course I gave them back. I had to. Like, I was just going to say, no, these are mine. And they're like, well, because I have a tracker pointing these.
1: That's
4: in your ears right now.
5: Yeah, in my ears and everything.
0: You renamed them Rory's AirPods.
1: I think we should point out that Rory's in grade 9 now.
0: What?
1: Listen to his voice. He's in grade 9 now, aren't you, Rory?
5: Yeah, I'm in grade 9.
0: Rory sounds like he's 23.
1: I'm not making any comments. How's those plums?
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30: 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Tantrum triggered headache kicking in, that's one for Panadol Extra. 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We've got a broken down truck to watch for on the Logan Motorway eastbound left shoulder before Paradise Road through Larapinta. It is slowing up, but westbound around Parkinson and as you make your way through Ellen Grove. A broken down bus on the Gateway Motorway southbound before Old Cleveland Road through Belmont in the emergency bay. It's slowing up around Stretton for the northbound run. M1 and a breakdown on the M1 northbound after Foxwell Road through Coomera, slowing into Slacks Creek. 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Mostly sunny at 29, the top currently 21 degrees. It's Mark on Nova 106.9.
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3: Good morning, it's Mike Humphrey with you. The Prime Minister's among 22 world leaders signing an agreement for the controlled development of artificial intelligence. Anthony Albanese speaking outside the UN General Assembly meeting in New York.
4: We need to shape how it rolls out rather than have artificial intelligence shape the way that our society functions.
3: US President Donald Trump making his way to the Big Apple this morning. An 11-year-old boy is in a critical condition after being shot in the face in Sydney. A string of recent incidents in New South Wales has advocates calling for a national royal commission into domestic violence. An 18-year-old now charged with the shooting. Aussie states and territories are moving fast to cash in on Australia's data centre boom. Victoria announcing it'll force new centres to run off green energy. Queensland sealing a deal with Anthropic to build a centre near the gas power stations of the Western Downs region. Airfares are surging ahead of this weekend's AFL Grand Final in Melbourne. Fremantle fans travelling from Perth to Melbourne slugged as much as $6,000. Brisbane faithful forced to fork out $3,000 plus for their return fares. And Taylor Swift set to break new ground at this year's MTV VMAs, becoming the first recipient of the Artist Director Award. It'll recognise her work behind the camera, with Tay-Tay directing a number of her own music videos. Nova Sport is up next.
0: Something fancy is coming in hot at 7-Eleven. Gourmet pies. Grab a new smoky Texan barbecue pork or chunky beef and mushroom pie for lunch today.
2: Nova Sport.
3: Dolphins' Jack Bostock has revealed he's open to staying at Redcliffe long term. The 23-year-old is likely to be called up for Australia to play in this year's World Cup, and he's out of contract at the Dolphins at the end of the 2027 season. Meanwhile, the NRL is sidelining referee Ashley Kleen for this week's preliminary finals. Officials conceding the Warriors were owed a penalty in the dying seconds of Sunday's thriller against the Knights, the decision robbing the Wires of extra time. And Collingwood's Nick Dacos has taken out the AFL's highest individual honour, claiming last night's Brownlow medal with a record-breaking 47 votes. And now you're up to date on Nova.
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15: Doing it for Shell Ready Express.
31: There we are.
15: Still a big hour to come, team.
31: Certainly is, mate.
32: Yeah, there sure is.
31: Oh.
32: I wish I could find my squeezy toy.
15: Which one have you lost?
32: The porcupine.
15: Oh.
32: My stress thing. So
15: someone's stealing
32: sometime
15: from us.
32: Between this 2 week when we're when we're here, I wanted to search my stress thing that I got for my birthday.
31: Why shouldn't be being taken out of here? This is like inner sanctum stuff.
15: Yeah. Because our stuff up there has been taken. The jelly beans haven't been taken, surprisingly.
31: Even the butter one. No one even likes the butter sweet.
32: I can't use the butter anymore.
15: Because it smells.
32: It smells like butter.
31: I think it's supposed to be. Probably.
32: Yeah.
31: I found them on Temu the other day.
32: How much are they?
31: Like $3.
32: Oh, okay.
31: $2.
32: Yeah. That's all right.
31: Yeah. I bought some Oral-B electric toothbrush covers when I travel.
15: Oh,
32: great
15: yeah.
32: idea.
15: Mm. Oh, because, mine just sit in my
31: toiletry
15: bag.
31: Can't be good,
15: bag.
31: Right? Because
15: no.
31: Those toiletry bags.
15: Yeah, dirty.
31: Have you ever washed them out?
15: No.
31: There's all sorts of crap in there.
15: Usually, toothpaste stuff
31: yep.
15: and, leaks, better than throat gargle yeah,
31: exactly.
15: sometimes.
31: It's a melting pot of weird stuff in there. So you can get them. I think I got five. You know what? I'd probably get you one. I got five for $2.
15: Oh, thank you.
32: I just want to work out a better way to keep it clean.
6: Mm.
32: My Oral-B.
31: Well,
32: you've
31: got to rinse them and make sure they're pretty dry when you put them back on the holder.
32: Yeah, I don't do that.
15: Yeah, that's the hardest part. Yeah.
32: Anyway,
15: enough of this, because Smarter Than Susie's next.
31: It is.
15: Yeah. Big money, baby. Let's rock. It's River Tear. We'll get into it on the

0: 106.9, Nick, Lutzy and Susie O'Neill here with you.
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0: 30 seconds, 5 questions. Going to take down Sue's points and or time. We are playing for $3,000. We crossed to Wavell Heights. The one and only Richard. Hello, Richard.
2: Hello, how are you?
0: Oh, hello. You've never played before, Rich?
2: No, never.
0: Okay.
3: He sounds very matter-of-fact. I like that.
0: Does.
3: I like it.
0: Yeah.
3: I like it.
0: Yeah.
3: He sounds like a man that crosses his T's and dots his I's.
0: Yeah.
3: Are you?
2: Indeed.
0: Indeed.
2: Yeah. Yeah, yeah. Well and truly crossed and dotted.
0: He's thorough. Yeah.
3: Is that an accent? I had a bit of Irish at the end there.
0: Richard?
3: Yeah.
2: Sorry, what was that?
0: Are you a bit of an accent?
3: I had a bit of Irish or something at the end.
2: Yeah, no, Northern English.
0: Northern English. Okay.
2: Manchester.
0: All right.
3: Nice work.
0: Yeah. All right.
3: Check out that. Is that Oasis?
0: Oasis, yeah.
2: Yeah.
3: You know, no need to yell at me. No, there's a good doco somewhere. I watch on Oasis. It's unreal.
0: I thought you were asking, is the band called Oasis? You love Oasis.
3: Yeah. There's a doco I saw on that weird channel here on Samsung TV.
0: Yeah,
3: anyway,
0: yeah.
3: Okay, you're right, Richard. $3,000.
2: Let's do it.
3: Okay, your time starts now. Name one of the surprise guest singers from Monday's Super Bowl halftime show.
2: I don't know.
3: The Panama Canal passes through which country?
2: Panama.
3: The three little pigs say to the wolf, not by the hair of my what?
2: Chinny chin chin.
3: Scoville units are used to measure what?
2: Don't know.
3: What is 18 times 4?
2: 72.
3: Time's
0: right. Right on the buzzer there.
3: Right on the buzzer.
0: Took it to the time. Took it to the time.
3: Geez, I hope Scoville's right. That could be wrong. Have you read that?
0: Yeah.
3: And how would you say that?
0: I would have said it the exact same as you did.
3: Scoville, right? Yeah, Scoville units are used to measure what?
0: Yeah, we're getting the...
3: Scoville?
0: Scoville? Yeah. No.
3: Oh, Ben's just...
0: Hold on, Ben's in their questions. They're all laughing.
3: The guy that wrote the question's being incredibly helpful, sitting in his booth right now going, no, it's not.
0: It's not that.
3: Why didn't you phonetically put it there then, mate?
0: Yeah, he doesn't know. Makes us look
3: fair
0: like a... Come on. Anyway, release the bear.

0: How's the booth, Susan?
1: It was very nice, thank you.
0: Yeah?
1: The soundproof booth. It was very good. Producer Ash let me in. She's got a sore neck at the moment. She's got a...
0: for a few days.
1: ...heat pack around her neck.
0: Yeah, I've noticed that.
1: I've got a sore neck too, actually.
0: Yeah.
1: Can I borrow your heat pack, please?
0: Yeah, that's where it was going.
1: Yes, Lutzy.
0: Okay. Yeah, you looked like you had something you wanted to say.
2: I'm just letting go through your processes. Mm-hmm. Pre-event. $3,000, you're playing Richard from Wavell Heights. So, don't need to explain how much money that is. It's a lot of money. You ready?
1: Yes.
2: Okay. Your time starts now. Name one of the surprise guest singers from Monday's Super Bowl.
1: Ricky Martin.
2: The Panama Canal passes through which country?
1: Peru.
2: The three little pigs say to the wolf, not by the hair of my what?
1: Chinny chin chin.
2: Scoville units are used to measure what?
1: Cupboards.
2: What is 18 times 4?
1: 76.
2: Stop the clock.
0: Good on time. 3 seconds remaining.
1: God, those maths.
2: How much
1: questions
2: did Richard have?
0: Richard had zero. He went right to the buzzer.
1: He's an accountant.
0: He's very far up.
2: He's from Manchester.
0: Yeah, Manchester.
1: Hi, Richard.
3: Hello, how are you?
0: Ooh, that was nice. Yeah, it was silky.
1: To be sure.
0: That's Irish.
2: Yeah. Now you're being racist. I caught him Irish as well. Well, it was only one word he said when he went to eat. He went to eat.
0: Yeah,
2: the end of eat.
0: Of him. Yeah.
2: It's not far.
0: It's that northern accent, you know.
1: It's almost Scottish.
0: Yeah.
2: Oh, wow. That's even...
3: Steady on.
2: Name one of the surprise guest singers from Monday's Super Bowl. Richard, you didn't know. I can't remember what you said, but it wasn't right. You were right. You said...
0: Ricky
2: Martin. 1-0. Susan.
1: Because remember, Nick had the hots for him.
0: I had the hots for Ricky. Yeah. I don't go that way, but with Ricky, mate, I could.
2: Well, but I don't feel like you just wait, you scream out, I don't go that way, mate. Over protesters. I don't go that way.
0: Thanks, Sus.
2: Yeah, you're over. He's already got a lot of innuendo and rumours around him,
0: yeah,
2: right?
0: Yeah, so I get a lot of DMs from certain people. Anyway, Richard doesn't want to hear about it.
2: Yeah. I want to hear about that later. Yeah. The Panama Canal passes through which country? Yeah, you said Peru, I believe, Susan.
1: Yeah.
2: Richard said Panama, and that is correct.
0: Trick question.
1: Oh, God.
2: It's a trick one. 1-1. The three little pigs say to the wolf, not by the hair of my chinny chin chin. You both got that right. So that's 2-2. So this one's going to go down the wire. Scoville units are used to measure what? I mean, Scoville, S-C-H-O-V-I-L-L-E. I mean... Lemberg's sitting in there like some sort of, you know, up on his ivory tower.
0: Yeah.
1: Scoville.
0: Yeah, that's what we pronounce it as, but we were getting in trouble for the pronunciation.
1: Oh, like Scoville.
3: Scoville.
1: Scoville.
2: Oh, shut up, you two.
0: Hey, ask Richard. What does it mean, Richard, if it's Scoville?
3: Yeah, I don't know. I've heard of Scoville, but I don't know what it is.
1: I don't know either.
0: There you go. Yeah.
2: It's spiciness of food. Who the bloody hell knows that? No, not
0: Scoville.
2: You two.
0: Yeah.
1: Everyone now.
2: So it's still 2-2, which means it comes down to this.
1: Oh.
2: Kill the music. What is 18 times 4? Richard, you said 72. Susan, you said 76. 18 times 4 is 72. Richard, you have just won $3,000!
3: Come on.
0: Yeah!
2: Yeah, baby!
1: Woo!
2: Control your excitement, Richard.
0: Come on, Richard.
3: I'm buzzing. Well done.
2: No, that's an accountant losing his shit.
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6: There's a broken down truck on the Logan Motorway eastbound on the left shoulder before Paradise Road through Larapinta. Traffic is back to Forest Lake and it's also slowing up in westbound as you make your way through Ellen Grove. A broken down bus on the Gateway Motorway southbound before Old Clinton Road through Belmont in the emergency bay. Northbound through Stretton is where you'll hit the traffic on the Gateway. We've got the Centenary Highway slowing inbound from Sumner through to Dingalee. The Bruce Highway's on the break southbound from North Lakes through to Mango Hill and Ball Hills. Deakin Deviation, a busy run southbound onto the Gateway Motorway through Deakin. Ready to go electric? 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Mostly sunny at 29. The top today, currently 21 degrees. 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

0: morning. It's Nick Lutzy and Susie O'Neill on Nova.
1: I had a really big milestone come up on, I think it was Sunday. A friend of mine, actually, Rob Abernathy, who's a friend of mine, who's a swimmer from back in the day, sent me a Facebook message from the Australian Olympic Committee.
2: Yeah.
1: And they put a thing up that it was 30 years since I won my first gold medal in Atlanta. Yeah.
2: Oh, my goodness. Hang on. Because we've played this before, Nick. Yeah. See if you can find it there. Can we just play just a snippet of that? So this is 30 years ago, Atlanta. This is your first Olympic gold medal.
3: Magic moment. Susie O'Neill.
4: What a moment this is.
0: Wild.
1: Is that it?
2: Yeah. Is that it?
0: That was the audio.
2: No, we definitely had a better one than that. You want the race.
0: Yeah.
2: Well, the commentator saying your name before it is not what we wanted.
0: Yeah, that's not the audio we needed.
1: That's funny because that's Dennis
0: Now it all looks like it's my fault. But it's not.
2: Good on you, Nick.
0: It's not nothing to do with me. Our producer's like, we've got some great audio.
1: That's funny. That's actually Dennis Cometti, who passed away recently. There's a special actually coming up on television that is just coming up in the next month, actually, celebrating his life.
2: You got interviewed for that?
1: Yeah. Yeah, yeah. But that's not the point to my story. I really wish I wanted to hear that.
2: I'm sure I've heard it before in the system.
0: I thought it was going to be the race. Susie wins, Susie now wins. Yeah, that's what I thought it would be too. Yeah. Behind the scenes, our producer Ash came running in saying he's got some exciting audio.
2: Was that Heart of a Lion and the Heart of...
1: Dixie.
2: Yeah.
1: I'll say it. Yes. But basically, when I look back at that moment, like my favourite moment of my swimming career, not my favourite moment, but up until that point. So what I'd been dreaming of my whole entire life, blah, blah, blah, all that, la, la, la. But the reason why it really annoys me when I get the memories and stuff now is I literally had the worst haircut you could ever have at that point.
2: I had a
1: short haircut that was kind of growing out. Like, short hair for girls was really fashionable. This is 1996.
2: Yes. I remember this. Everyone had it.
1: Yeah. Heaps of girls had short hair. I think it was from Melrose Place, that hot chick on Melrose Place.
2: That's exactly what it was.
1: Yes.
2: And it was a hot ticket back then.
1: Yeah, and we all wanted to have that hairstyle. Unfortunately, mine doesn't quite look like that because I think I've sent it all to Know It All. I don't know if he'll put it on socials, my bad haircut. But basically, it's growing out.
0: Yeah.
1: And so it's a bit long. It's not really short. Plus, it's not dyed at all. And my natural hair colour is a horrible, horrible mousy brown sort of. I look like Bill when he was in year 12.
0: You kind of do. You kind of look like your son.
1: I look like my son. I don't want to look like my son. I'm 22 at that age. And it got me thinking, like.
0: Yeah. I'm looking at it now. It's a real cut of the times, isn't it? Like,
1: well.
2: They all look, and in fairness, in 96, people probably looked and went, yeah, that's a hot look. People would have thought it was good.
1: I don't reckon, Lutzy.
2: You don't reckon?
1: You know why? Because I know I was going to a very expensive hairdresser and I did have a good haircut probably about probably 9 months before that. But I remember I was like, I wasn't that wealthy back then. And I remember I didn't have much money back then. And I remember when I got the hairdressing bill, I'm like, there's no way I'm going back to the hairdresser and paying, you know, that to get my hair dyed and
2: probably
1: stuff.
2: Probably $300-$400.
0: Yeah.
1: So I think I went to the local, I don't know what I did, just local hairdresser.
2: Barber.
1: And I thought to myself, though, when I look at that and look back and go, oh, such a good moment. Pity I never want to really share it because I look like a turd. I was wondering, I'm just showing Nick,
2: obviously this isn't good for people at home, but if you Google Jane Melrose Place, this is what.
0: Oh, yes, I want to see the reference.
2: That was the look.
0: Oh, I see
2: what
0: you're trying to get.
2: That was the look she's going for.
1: That's what I was trying to get.
0: Oh, yeah, no, you've missed the mark there. It's very much. You got more volume in your hair. It looks a bit more like, I don't know, like bushy, I suppose, compared to.
2: Boyish? Yeah. I would say.
1: I look like a man. I look like a man, but.
2: Yeah.
0: Did you have, like, publicists and stuff being like, yeah, you're killing it. That's the look, Suze?
1: No, I wasn't into that. I wasn't into that at all back then. It wasn't like a thing back then anyway.
0: Right.
1: You know, your look or what should have. I should have been as a 22-year-old lady. But it got me thinking, how many do you reckon big moments have been wrecked by specifically bad hairstyles?
2: Hair in particular.
0: Yeah.
1: Or hair and beauty. It must be heaps if you think back to to your school formal, even your wedding.
0: I look back in our school days and we all had mullets. Like, it was that stage where you'd all get the long back of your hair and shave the sides. Like, but, you know, but not the, like the trendy mullet that is now. It's just like a really long back so you could sort of fiddle with okay. it and bring it out, and it goes over your collar, and it was so bad. It was yeah. so trashy. And you see in all your school photos now, semi-formal, formal, and it's just, what was I doing?
1: Yeah, I look back at my school photos and there's actually, one of the ladies, actually, she won't mind me saying this. So one of the ladies that came to the Melbourne State of Origin with us, I went to school with her mum,
2: yeah.
1: Kerry, and remember she sent me a message and said, you remember me? I was the one who had the really bad perm with the really badly dyed blonde hair. I think we quite often all had that yellow box blonde look with a really, really bad perm. It was kind of...
2: Yeah.
1: Half of the times.
0: It's such a funny look. It's such a funny... All right, and Susie, good news. We've got the moment.
3: It's O'Neill in front. She's going to win gold for Australia. She's out by a body length. Susie O'Neill, the heart of a lion in the heart of Dixie. Look at this. She's pulling away. What a terrific swim. Finally, gold to Australia.
2: Finally, she'd left a swimming cap on afterwards.
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26: It's Travel Tuesday at Flight Centre. Fly to Auckland one way from $247 per person. Today only at Flight Centre. We've got a multi-vehicle crash on the Gateway Motorway on-ramp southbound from the Deakin Deviation at Deakin. Minor delays there. Also a multi-vehicle crash at Beachmere. Beachmere Road between Old Beachmere Road and Riversleigh Road. No delays. We've still got that broken down truck on the Logan Motorway eastbound left shoulder before Paradise Road at Larapinta. Heavy traffic back to Forest Lake. In the city, Ann Street is picking up inbound from Newstead to Fortitude Valley. Coronation Drive slowing inbound from Auckland Flower to the city. Tough new e-scooter and e-bike laws are now in place to stop behaviour that puts lives at risk. 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Mostly sunny at 29, the top currently 21. It's Mark on Nova 106.9.
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28: Good morning, it's Mike Humphrey with you. Aussie homeowners are fretting over next week's interest rate decision. RBA Governor Michelle Bullock speaking at today's economic development meeting. Economists believe we could be heading for as many as three hikes in a row. Meanwhile, 52% of Aussies want fewer immigrants allowed into the country, according to the latest news poll. Treasurer Jim Chalmers says the government's on the job.
29: We are reducing net overseas migration. It's actually come down almost 50% from its peak after COVID.
28: 99% of Aussie women using dating apps have experienced abuse, according to a fresh study. The Mindaroo Foundation are calling for the issue to be addressed by the government's new digital duty of care laws. Calls are growing louder for a national royal commission into domestic violence. It comes after an 11-year-old was shot in Sydney overnight. He's in hospital in a critical condition. Overseas, and the Prime Minister is in New York for the United Nations meeting. Anthony Albanese joining other world leaders in calling for a slowdown in AI development. US President Donald Trump expected to arrive in New York soon. And Brad Pitt is returning as Cliff Booth this November. It's the character that won him an Oscar in the film Once Upon a Time in Hollywood, creators of Quentin Tarantino's latest movie dropping a sneak peek online. Nova Sport is up next.
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28: The Redcliffe Dolphins have received the boost with forward Kilikifu Funafuyaki putting pen to paper. The 22-year-old signing a contract extension, which will see him remain at the club until the end of 2029. Meanwhile, NRL referee Ashley Kleen is reportedly set to be sidelined for this weekend's preliminary final matches following a controversial ending to Sunday's semi-final between the Knights and the Warriors. And Formula One has announced the maximum race distance for Grand Prix will be reduced from 305 kilometres to 290 for the 2027 season. The move will allow for greater flexibility to complete disrupted races. And now you're up to date on Nova.
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0: to
1: it's
0: you.
1: Nick Lutzy and Susie O'Neill on Nova. We're talking bad hair days, bad hairstyles ruining big moments.
2: Yeah, well, Susie had one of her greatest moments ever. Atlanta, first Olympic gold. I'm looking at the photo. She's got the medals dangling around her neck and she wanted to look like Jane from Melrose Place.
3: Yes.
2: She just looked like Susie from Atlanta.
3: I look like Sean from Atlanta. I look like a boy.
1: You look like your son Bill, yeah, in his year 12 photos.
3: I've got a part down the left side. The photos actually of me on the dais winning the gold medal are even worse.
4: Oh, really?
3: Because my hair's wet and I've got a really, really straight left-hand part and my hair's like slicked. It's literally like a hairstyle my dad would have had back in the 70s.
2: Well, me now.
3: Yeah, without the cool shape.
2: Yeah, pretty much me now.
1: With your 12 strands of hair. But I want to know, yeah, did hairstyles or bad hairstyles ruin the moment? Lisa from Shorncliffe, what happened to you?
5: My husband and I, well, I never ever looked like a boy, sorry, Suze, but my husband and I decided we'd cater our own engagement party and we worked in the kitchen all day and I didn't have time to do my hair and it had gotten oily from all the oil and it was disgusting and I just had to like clip it back with clips and I hate the photos so much, it's just terrible, but my husband didn't care, like I could have worn a plastic bag I think back then.
3: Oh, God. How funny. And like, you would have stunk too. I mean, we're not doing a smelly thing, but you would have really smelled.
2: Yeah. It was dunked your hair in the deep fryer with the French fries. Oh, when are the chips coming out? Yeah. Oh, sorry. Oh, that's Lisa. Yeah.
1: You're getting a waft of chips every time she walks past.
3: Tasty.
1: Kristen out of Castledine, bad hair day ruining a big moment.
6: Yes, unfortunately, I shaved my husband's hair a week before our wedding.
1: Why?
2: Why?
6: It was done in accident. I would always shave his hair normally, like in a three. And I went to tidy it up and I took the gauge off, went to do a little tidy up and realised that I'd shaved it down to zero. I dropped the razor in inside and was screaming and he forgave me. We're still married 20 years later. It was not what I had intended at all, and it totally ruined the photos.
1: Yeah, all the wedding photos. He looks like Uncle Fester or something. Just no hair, zero blade.
3: I was thinking more train spotting. It would have been the train spotting era.
2: You and McGregor.
3: You got the skinheads like punks. Put on some Doc Martens with your tuxedo, love.
1: Louisa out of Crestmead. What have you got for us?
7: So, my year 12 formal, it was early 90s. My parents decided it would be a great idea to get my hair with blonde streaks, but then also a spiral perm.
2: What is that?
7: But then, to make it...

0: better, the lady who came to do my hair and makeup the day of the formal decided my hair would be much better fluffy but, like, pulled back at the sides, so I literally looked like a poodle.
1: I need to see a photo of that.
2: What era was that, Louisa? So I can picture it.
0: So that was 94.
3: Oh, okay. My God.
1: Looks like a poodle.
3: He did dance in like Blink 182 at the reception.
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6: That multi-vehicle crash has been cleared from the Gateway Motorway on-ramp southbound from the Deegan Deviation at Deegan. The delays are easing through there. We've also had a multi-vehicle crash tidied up on Beachmere Road, Beachmere around Riversley Road as well. We've got a breakdown to watch for on the Gateway Motorway southbound left shoulder before Compton Road through Currabee. Around 8 Mile Plains, it is slowing up for the northbound run. And that broken down truck still causing big problems on the Logan Motorway, the eastbound direction, left shoulder before Paradise Road through Larapinta. That's got traffic back beyond Forest Lake for the eastbound run. Johnson Road, Forestdale, busy eastbound, Stapleton Road to Paradise Road. It's Travel Tuesday at Flight Centre. Fly to Auckland one way from $247 per person. Today only at Flight Centre. Mostly sunny, 29. The top currently 22. It's Mark on Nova 106.9.
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1: I noticed something at the Wesley Hospital. I was at the Wesley. My dad had like a minor surgery last week, and I was there on Friday.
2: Yeah.
1: This might be common knowledge, and I'm an idiot. Okay? I had no idea. Now, I've asked Dylan, our audio producer, to get a... do you want to explain what we just asked Dylan to get, Suze?
2: Like a relaxing ding, ding, ding sound.
1: Yeah, like a ding, ding, ding. So we're sitting in the hospital, right? So it's my mum, my wife, dad and I, and dad's in the bed, obviously. And all of a sudden, something like...
3: Oh, yes.
2: Announcement
1: goes off, but no one spoke.
3: Yeah.
2: Oh.
1: And then mum and dad smiled. I go, what the hell was that? And they go, oh, baby's just been born.
2: What?
3: What?
1: And I said, yeah, that's what I said. And they go, every time a baby's born in the Wesley.
2: Ooh. Is that a joke?
1: 13, 24, 10. I swear to God. I mean, that happened when I was there.
2: They're having you on.
1: I don't know if they're having, because it happened. And mum and dad just didn't even think twice about it. And they're like, every time. And I go, that happens whenever a child is born at the Wesley Hospital.
2: Do they even have child births at Wesley?
1: My sister had her kids at the Wesley.
2: Oh, they did? Yeah, okay. I don't even know that.
1: 13, 24, 10, if you know that, if you've worked at the Wesley or if they're having mum and dad on, because that's legitimately what my parents told me it was, and it happened twice while we were there.
3: Whose job is it? Like, is it an app that someone, whoever the nurse is, they go to the app and they press the button? Or like, how does it actually happen?
1: Yeah, I don't know. I should have asked the nurse and got, like, I just took what mum and dad said for gospel.
2: Wonder what they do when someone dies at the hospital. Why would you think that?
1: Why would you go dark like that, Suze? alert, dead.
3: Grim Reaper.
1: Or just Dido plays. But I will go down. Well, we got another. Gary's died.
2: No, that's sad. Hey, we shouldn't say that.
1: Fraser's called in.
2: Rest
1: Fraser.
2: In peace.
1: Fraser, good morning.
4: Good morning. How are you?
1: Good. Now, do you know about this?
4: Yes, I go into the Wesley every month for an infusion and have done for 10 years, and it's a known fact. All the nurses get excited and they all celebrate.
1: Yep.
2: Really?
3: There you go, eh?
1: It's bizarre, and it's not a short sound either. It goes for like 8 seconds-ish.
4: Yeah.
2: That's a big hospital.
4: It does put a smile on everyone's faces, that's for sure.
1: Yeah, mum and dad literally just sat there and was smiling and grinning, and everyone was really happy. But my question was, does it happen overnight?
2: Oh, yeah, when you're sleeping.
1: Because that was... Imagine it's 2 a.m. and it's like...
2: Yay.
1: Yeah. Lisa, you were born at the Wesley.
5: Hello. No, I was born at St. Vincent's Hospital in Toowoomba, and exactly the same thing happens there.
2: Really? I love that.
5: Yeah. So it's actually a thing. It's a real thing. Yeah. So don't...
1: They're not having us on.
2: What? Wonder what other hospitals it happens at. Oh. Sorry, Lisa.
5: I don't know, Susie. I'm not quite sure, but it definitely does happen because I was recently at the Wesley at the St. Vincent's Hospital in Toowoomba, and my mum was in hospital and the same thing happened, and I asked the nurse and she was like, oh, a baby's been born. It's so exciting.
1: Yeah, that's
5: so it
1: reaction.
5: Is a thing.
1: That's the reaction my mum had too.
2: It's really good, isn't it? I love that.
1: It is nice.
2: It seems like a lot of work.
1: It does.
2: Yeah, overnight, I'm with you.
1: Does it play overnight?
2: Because quite often they're born overnight, aren't they? Those
1: babies? Yeah, absolutely. Pauline, you had 2 kids there. Were your kids born overnight?
6: No, they were both born very early in the morning, but I was with cesarean with both of them, so I was there for about 5 days, and, yeah, the noise just keeps going every time a little baby's born.
1: And did you get sick of it?
6: No, maybe day 3, day 3 kicked in.
2: Oh, yeah, the baby blues.
6: But besides that, it was a lovely sound to know, and, you know, knowing that my boys was also one of those chimes is a bit lovely too.
1: Yeah.
2: That is cute. I remember the day 3 so well, the day 3 baby blues, and I could imagine when you hear that ding, ding, ding,
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27: There are major track closures these school holidays on the Beenleigh and Gold Coast lines. It's all part of building a better rail network. 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That multi-vehicle crash on the Gateway Motorway on-ramp from the Deakin deviation at Deakin has been cleared. That broken down truck has been cleared from the Logan Motorway eastbound around Paradise Road, Larapinta, but still heavy traffic back around Forest Lake with the eastbound run, and then Johnson Road, Forestdale, a busy run eastbound from Stapleton Road through to Paradise Road as well. Coronation Drive in the city inbound, adding a bit of traffic from Auckland Flat. Flower. 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Mostly sunny at 29. The top currently 22. It's Mark on Nova 106.9.
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2: Good morning, it's Mike Humphrey with you. Anthony Albanese has joined more than 20 world leaders in calling for stronger safeguards on AI. Australia, Finland and Canada, those allying for AI to remain under human control ahead of this week's UN General Assembly in New York. The United States and China haven't signed, with Presidents Trump and Xi expected to rub shoulders tomorrow. Back home, Treasurer Jim Chalmers and New South Wales Premier Chris Minns among those shocked by last night's shooting in Sydney. An 11-year-old now in a critical condition calls for a national royal commission into domestic violence growing louder. Aussie women are copping abuse on dating apps. Research finding 99% of those surveyed say they've been on the end of slurs and name-calling. Calls now for the apps to be addressed in the government's new digital duty of care laws. Airfares are surging ahead of this weekend's AFL Grand Final in Melbourne. Fremantle fans travelling from Perth to the G slugged as much as $6,000, while Brisbane faithful are forking out over $3,000 plus for their return fares. Overseas, Japan's bracing for strong winds and record rainfall as a powerful typhoon nears its east coast. Hundreds of flights have been grounded, with parts of the country expecting over 350 mils of rain. And Taylor Swift is very much enjoying being Travis Kelce's wife. She's jumped out of her seat when he scored his first touchdown of the NFL season, pointing at her wedding ring and appeared to be yelling out, "That's my husband." Nova Sport is up next.
1: Nova Sport.
2: The Redcliffe Dolphins have received the boost, with forward Kilikifu Funafuyaki putting pen to paper. The 22-year-old signing a contract extension, which will see him remain at the club until the end of 2029. Meanwhile, NRL referee Ashley Kleen is reportedly set to be sidelined for this weekend's preliminary final matches following a controversial ending to Sunday's semi-final between the Knights and the Warriors. And Formula One has announced the maximum race distance for Grand Prix will be reduced from 305 kilometres to 290 for the 2027 season. The move will allow for greater flexibility to complete disrupted races. And now you're up to date on Nova.
3: While you're stuck in an ad break, Mr. Kalele is stuck in paradise. His daughters have buried him in the sand and turned him into a beautiful mermaid.
4: Oh, wow.
3: It's quite the holiday tale. You could play like the Kaleles if you're on Carnival. Slay, slay, Kaleles. Book your cruise today and play away on Carnival.
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5: Hello, Brisbane, you gorgeous thing. You so nice to be with you Tuesday morning. Warming up to 29. It's going to be a lovely day. 23 in overcast right now. Let's go nonstop with the fresh hits and throwbacks you love, like country star Ella Langley, the one who did Choose in Texas. The new East called Be Her. It is just as good, and it is on for you straight up. Yeah.

0: 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Morning, it's Aaron Rich. Warming up to 29 today. It's going to be a good looking Tuesday. 23 right now. Brizzy, I hear you're a Benson Boone fan.
1: Benson Boone, I love him so much.
2: Probably Benson Boone.
3: Probably Benson Boone.
4: To see Benson Boone do a backflip live, yeah.
5: Oh, Benson, baby. Oh, so hot.
1: Benson Boone, I love him so much.
3: Benson Boone.
2: Benson Boone.
0: We are sending you to Japan. Flights and accommodation all sorted. It's all on the Nova credit card. And she gets to see Benson Boone win when I get the phones open in 10 minutes. The Kid Laroi now. 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
6: Hey, girls just want to dance. Hey, girls just want to have fun. I don't know your plans. Hey, I just want to...

0: Nova 106.9, Brisbane, a nice looking Tuesday ahead. We're the top at 29. It's 24 right now. Hello, this is Aaron Rich. I want you to have your passport ready because we are sending you to Japan.
1: Ladies and gentlemen,
2: Benson Boone, you and a mate, Japan.
1: My name is Benson Boone.
0: Right, let's go. The phones are open. 13, 24, 10. You can be seeing Benson Boone live in Japan. You're keen to win this thing, Emma?
3: I love him. Oh, just his moves, charisma.
0: Yes.
3: Just don't expect what you get.
0: Yes. Have you seen him do a backflip? You've seen them on socials, surely?
3: Yeah, the socials. Yeah. Yep.
0: Imagine seeing him do it off a baby grand piano in person in Japan. You're on standby to win. Good luck.
3: Oh, my God. Thank you.
0: You are so welcome. I'll get the phones open up again after 10. Keep Nova on. 13, 24, 10 is the number to have ready to go. As I go nonstop this Tuesday morning, massive hit from Ray, the one who did Where's My Husband, a freshie joy. After Milky, more grab at Nova.

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Nova 106.9. Looking good, Brizzy. 29 the top. This is Aaron Rich. Oh, so excited. Brisbane, Frio. Who's ready? Saturday, bring it on. Kylie Minogue's going to be there. And G Flip playing now with Bed on Fire, Brisbane's Nova.

0: Nova 106.9 Brisbane, looking good. Tuesday morning with sunshine and a top of 29. It's 25 right now. Hello. This is Aaron Rich, ready to pop you on that all-important standby list to jet off to Japan. It's like the hot spot right now. Everyone is going to Japan. I know the dollar's quite good. There's plenty to do for the kids. And of course, we're hooking you up with tickets to see the world's best entertainer right now, Benson Boone. Check him out on socials if you haven't already. The guy will do a backflip off a baby grand piano. While singing as well. Talk about talent. Details on how you win this incredible prize next and music from Harry Styles coming up.
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27: Got a crash yet to be cleared away through Waterford West, Albert Street and Narang Street. A crash in Kippering, Anzac Avenue westbound near Elizabeth Avenue. And a crash in Slacks Creek from Paradise Road roundabout near the M1. Debris for the Ipswich motorway westbound at Mine Street through Redbank. A breakdown gateway southbound at Macrobat, Capalabar Road, Rochdale. A breakdown for the Bruce Highway southbound around Boundary Road and Station Road through North Lakes. And a breakdown Parkinson Logan motorway eastbound left lane around Bow Desert Road. A gas leak for Gympie Road to Roddy Road through Chermside, and one four-year runner on Turner Avenue through Fairfield around the Corso. It's Travel Tuesday at Flight Centre. Fly to Auckland one way from $247 per person today only at Flight Centre. To the weather, a fine and sunny Tuesday ahead, heading for a top of 29 degrees. Right now, 26 on Nova 106.9.
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0: Nova. I bet this is something you don't hear very often, but I love it when I'm wrong. I wasn't sold on Tempest City Self-Aware. The song has grown on me. I'm obsessed now. It's coming up inside the next 10 minutes. Rosé, Bruno Mars to start.